0: being in the 2318, correct? You want to come out at 294.895 for what's the rule?
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1: What's the location of your train right now, over? Milepost 23, okay. Never mind. That's what I needed to know. You guys just keep on. Did you see any fire by North Wed, over? Can you hear me on this one, over? Did you see any type of fire near the track at North Wed, over? All right. Nobody hanging around, nothing that you saw that was out of place, over? Okay, just making sure. I appreciate that. Just call me once you're clear at Nisqita. RTC out.

Tower, Lassie Tower, over. Box 7, worked with them when you get down there, over. Yeah, they're already down there, over.

Exactly.

one point one.

KC, River Dispatcher, calling 280 CPB 764 East, over. I'll get you a line in there. There's a K-53 and a D-82 in the yard there. If you want to talk to them before you go in, over. Yep, that's correct, over.

Cuba Airways. Oh, wait, K-53 is gone. Copy that. 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Okay, sounds good. Do you have a rough idea that Mississippi is wanting to open over? Okay, copy that. Yeah, give me a call when you get down there.

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0: CPKC detector. Mile 2, 3, 5.4, coma 7, 0 degrees. Axles 4, 8. No alarms. Length 9, 9, 6. Mile 2, 3, 5.4, out.
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We'll show the UP1454-1454 South. Reporting clear, track authority 3779-3779 at 1930. 1930 MRS, over.

All right, UP 1454 South, that is all correct on the repeat. You guys enjoy the rest of your night. Thank you so much. RXC out.

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0: 7 stage marks complete, okay to have all. Call model and clear.
1: Track 7, departs Tacoma, clear 241 over 5. Here we go.

0: 2026. Over. Not that long. What's up? Coming after meeting. Over.
1: Fine. Thank you, Venus. Hey, Seattle, man. Tower
2: over. Grand Court number 4038, 4038, August 26, 2026. CP 8764 south, 8764 south, 8764 south, 8764 south, 8764 south, 8764 south, 8764 south, 8764 south, 8764 south, 8764 south, 8764 south, 8764 south, 8764 south, 8764 south, 8764 south, 8764 south, 8764 south, 8764 south, 8764 south, 8764 south, 8764 south, 8764 south, 8764 south, 8764 south, 8764 south, 8764 south, 8764 south, 8764 south, 8764 south, 8764 south, 8764 south, 8764 south, 8764 south, 8764 south, 8764 south, 8764 south, 8764 south, 8764 south, 8764 south, 8764 south, 8764 south, 8764 south, 8764 south, 8764 south, 8764 south, 8764 south, 8764 south, 8764 south, 8764 south, 8764 south, 8764 south, 8764 south, 8764 south, 8764 south, 8764 south, 8764 south, 8764 south, 8764 south, 8764 south, 8764 south, 8764 south, 8764 south, 8764 south, 8764

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Yes, across the dispatcher, Venus of 8013 West. Hey, you want to wait about 20, 25 minutes and then get the left after Amtrak, or you want to pull down to the west end and I'll have the outbound meet you there? And this would be like Shams area, correct? Because I need you to clear that diameter.

Hey, who's calling the crew hall, though?

1064 South, over. CPKCI with CP 87 at 64 South, over. K53, you can hear me, right, over. 280, CP 87, 64 South, over.

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0: 8162, 8162 South, by milepost 129, 129, Marquette Sub on main track. He's the track court number 4035, 4035 and 1966, 1956, SCR, is that correct, over?
1: CC River Dispatch, Ram Cemetery, West. I-71, go out over.
0: CC 637 South, over.
1: Alright, go ahead, over.
0: Track port number 4041, 4041, August 26, 2026. CP 5037, 5037 South, MPGH, at milepost 142, 142. Check line 1, track port number 4039, 4039 is void. Check line 2, proceed from milepost 149, 149, Marquette Sub. 2 mile post 129, 129, Marquette Sub on main track. 4041 has two lines checked, lines 1 and 2, STR over.
1: 2320, I already hit touch out over. Alright, CP 2320 at the short line switch west Y has authority to enter La Crosse siding, proceed east over.
2: GTW 4920, that is all correct on that repeat. Thank you. Have a great night. RTC out.
1: All correct, box applied, and then is your hours a service?
3: 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Restriction
0: 528.
1: 958,
0: SCR.
1: Okay, copy that. CPKC, River Dispatcher.
0: I'm ready, go ahead.
1: Alright, copy that.

5037, 5037 south of GH, 35 mile post 143, 143. Mark S. Sub on main track, track what number 4041, 4041 at 1958, 1958, 1958 SGR, is that correct, Sub?

track, work number 4043, August 25th, 2026, to the CP 8764 south, and mile post 156, 156. Check line 1, track part number 4040 is void. Check line 2, proceed from bluff to mile post 143, Marquette sub, off main track. Track 40, 43 has two lines checked, 1 and 2, FTR.

43, 4043, two line check. You located 2000, very good. Roll up another 10 miles over.

Seeing this 13 RTC, hold it over. Seeing 3876 north, over. Okay, 411 for equipment in the house track at South Auburndale. I went ahead and logged that for you. Thank you. 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

0: CPKC detector, mile 2, 3, 5.4, coma, 6, 6 degrees, axles, 5, 5, 6, no alarms, length, 1, 2, 6, 4, 1, mile 2, 3, 5.4, out.
1: It is 4790, has no defects, one for now.

0: BNSF across, that's dispatcher. BNSF 5325 East, over. That stop indication at Sullivan visible. After stopping, BNSF 5325 at Sullivan has authority past signal displaying stop indication. Sprint east will move from main 1 to yard track 2. Oh.
1: Got dispatcher 528 CB 8778 east, over. This thing will fuel at Portage. Alpon's on duty at 2005, not because I had a bad call, but they busted a different call and put the crew on this train. I guess another question, just to cover my bases, are you folks qualified M&P or?
0: There you go, thank you. Yes, thank you.
1: Like, finishing off a coal train, possibly, over. Currently working on taking care of it, but they got about an hour and 35 minutes left to work, so we'll see how that goes.
2: Alright, you said our Alpine was at 2005 or 2105?
1: 2005, like I said, because it was for a different train, but they had to bust the call and put the crew on this train, so it's on duty a bit earlier. But we'll learn together, not trying to throw you out that way, but I have nobody else. The other two crews coming are Bensonville crews. That won't work. We'll see how it goes. I'll learn.

0: Union. That's 13 RTC, Homewood, 15 and 5435, over. Are you guys getting close to J.O.? Caitlin is asking, over.
1: You're, Foreman Epstein, over. Hi, what's your exact milepost? I'm showing you milepost 312.807. I need your exact milepost, over. You're at 313 Main Track 2, is that correct, over? You're all within your limits, Main 2, 313. Yeah, because I got trained on Main 1, so. All right, thank you.
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0: 764 South, over. Track warrant number 4045-4045, August 26, 2026, to CP8764 South, SOETH, Outpost 147-147. Check line 1, track warrant number 4043-4043 is void. Check line 2, proceed from Bluff, 2 mile post 133-133. Marquette sub on main track. 4045 has two lines checked. Lines 1 and 2, STR, over.
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proceed Sea River Dispatch Transformer, you ask over. I-82, whatever. Alright, I'll go ahead, over. Six-7-1-6, that's a good TGBO, no changes, over. Alright, CP 22-24, I'll get it put in there, over. Alright, sounds good, thank you. CPKC, River Dispatch Trip.

C3 detected. Mile 2540, coma, number 2, main 69 degrees. Actual 556, no alarm. Link 12553, mile 254.0 out.

them across on this metro. I'm ready for you. Signals overhead. Yeah, you see it, right? Come on. Sir, over. Yes, that's the side I work here, too. Yes, sir, that is correct, sir. I do have a train a couple hours away. I'm going to put it in the 12 track, but that's it. Thank you.

cross the dispatcher answer. Alright, after stopping Venus at 2026 East, CP3001. You have authority to pass signal, explain stop indication, eastward move. 1-1 over.

0: Yard of the 491 crew over. What are you guys in the process of doing over?
1: Yeah, I thought I followed it. Let me do some research here.
0: All right. Did you wire power by chance over? I was just making sure. It's locked on, it doesn't happen.

0: Well, I guess there's no outbound, so let me fire one up. Over. Absolutely, it's been a break there. In a sense, to your sound. And I found a few guys from like CP3929, so something's not right here, but anyways, alright, here we go. And it's just the ESL.
1: Yes, 198 is going through GO. As soon as he clears the diamond, look for signals, over. Alright, you should be seeing him any minute. Thank you. Roxy out. CN 3876 South. Go ahead, over. All right, you have us. Well, the train has authority. The next one, over. Have a good night. RTC out.

and that's 13 RTC. Home, over. CN 5602, go ahead, over. All right, I'm going to just give you the whole thing. You just give me a minute, over.

All right. So this will be track authority 3821, 3821 to the CN 5602, 5602 at Wisconsin Rapids. Check box 1. O-N-E. Track authority number 3770, 3770 is void. Check box 6, S-I-X. Work between milepost 100, 100, and milepost 163, 163 on Whitehall Submain. This authority has two TWO boxes marked 1, O-N-E, 6, S-I-X, over.

0: right, Track Authority 3821, 3821, to the CN 5602, 5602, shows okay at 2053, 2053, MRS, over. And 5602, that is all correct on the repeat. It's my understanding there's a cab with 577. They'll meet you along the way somewhere. I believe that is the current plan, over. All right, if that changes, of course, I will let you know. Otherwise, you guys have a great rest of your night. Your TJBO 9225 is a good one with no exceptions on the Whitehall sub.
1: Yeah, I'm going to swap to you. So they'll come out there here momentarily. I guess if you could spin a break if you wanted, I don't know how many you're going to have to turn.
0: Okay. Yeah.
1: All right, here we go. Thank you. BNSF DS to the BNSF 5325 East of... All right. Am I able to swap you with this Q, South Seattle, Chicago? Can I put you on that eastbound? I talked to the town job before you spin a break, but make sure that you're out of their way, tie down, and hop on that train they want to. Yes, sir. That eastbound Q train is ready for you, main one, the BNSF 2026, and I got a new GTB number for you when you're ready.

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0: Yeah, just make sure you're in the clear and I'll block them.
1: On job, Northtown BRC. You're perfect right where you're at. 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
1: Go ahead, over.
0: I got a couple of cancellations to give you if you're ready for them, over. Hold number N3895, N3895, and N3976, N3976 are canceled. RJD, over.

Yep, that's correct. Over. Yep, that's correct. Repeat of multiple cancellations. Okayed at 2102-2102 RJD. Over.

correct, sir? Are you Portage or St. Paul crew? Over. Okay, copy that. Thank you. CBKC River Dispatch.

Marine, this 13 RTC, moment over. Yes, CN 5435, you ready to release that authority, over. All right, so with all switches normal, 5435, 5435, reporting clear of track authority 3658, 3658 at 2105, 2105, MRSO.

and 5435. I'll correct on that repeat. And I really hope tomorrow is not as long as today. Over. Roger that. Well, if it's your Friday, absolutely enjoy your weekend then. Have a good one. Mark, see you out.

and that's 13RTC, home and over. Yes, Foreman Ritter, go ahead, over.

0: Okay, so you were called out to inspect. There was a fire earlier that was reported by the CN police at 40.91, and the chief came, the tag was there, and the chief came and told me that the fire was all out and everything had been cleared out. So, but we were aware of it, and we knew that you guys were coming. We just knew no trains were going to go over it by the time you get in there. So, I apologize I didn't leave the tag up over. Well, that's a relief. So hopefully we won't bother you again tonight. So thank you so much for your help. Have a great one. RC out.
1: I know you don't have much time left, but it's going to be the lead train to Shawm in 114. Set out on 114, power and head. About 41 cars back, 112 the train. And then you probably could just leave it there if you fit off at Shawm's off crossing.

Yeah, check with the DS, search it before you do that, but that's what I'm thinking, instead of sending it out to Victory or something, just tie it down there, because I called you guys for 2:15 in the morning, and it says you're probably going to need the CP Diamond, so we'll talk to you down there. It'll be up to first third shift, but here we go. Let me set it to you. BNSF across BNSF 3934 West, over. You guys did better than I thought. I should have called you ahead of that D-train and just still walked you in front of them, but I called you at 2130, so I'm going to try to get them in and get another one in. So get you guys in right behind them. Hope.

can do that, but it's going to have to be 1 to 2, because you'll be blocked 2 to 2. There's a train tied down on main 1. So get the Z train in. They're already lit up, so they should be clear by 2130, 2135, and then poke you in there. Yes, sir. Because there's one tied down in front of you on main one blocking them. Yeah, they got lights all the way through, so it could be a quick stop and swap, and then we'll try to swap two. If not, I'll flag you there. 1 and 2 going west, so.

0: Intel will cross that dispatch of VNSS 7207 extra. Little modification, bring it into 12 track, and then job brief with the town job before you start creeping in there, 12 track over.
1: Dispatch NS 4865.
0: From the DP or something, so these 12 should still be open. So I think y'all will depart, and then they'll set it out from the DP. So. So I was thinking they were saying they got some hot moves going on. Yep, it says in 112 down the ice house, use DP to set up the 113. So hopefully they'll help you out with that. And if that's the case, then we'll take it.
1: Just checking. Are you guys out the east side of Adams there?
2: Yes, we are.
1: Okay, copy.

All right, that new GTB number when you're ready. 14620, 14620. Yes, sir, and then take it down to victory, please. NSF, yes, sir.

0: have a cross up dispatcher, BNSF 3934 West. Over. Authentication visible there, 2996, CP 2996. That other light just came in, but I don't think she's going to...
1: What's up, old-timer? Hey, old-timer, I got 1 and 3 on line for you.
2: All right, I just got to put the middle one on, 1, 2, and 3.

an eastbound they can ride out there that can just poke it, poke up a little bit, if that helps. Are they able to get to you where you're at? Alright, perfect. 50 is that.

0: Great, copy that. Once I-71 clears off the La Crosse siding, you're ready to head that way over? Okay, copy that. How many...
1: UP dispatch 43, over.
0: I got 644 coming. I guess once that I-71 gives up the La Crosse siding, I'll see if I can get you going there. Okay, thank you, PCKC River Dispatch House.
1: Copy. CHL's gonna have to pull in, get situated, and then we'll get them going here.

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Over.

KC River Dispatch, transfer Madera West, over. I-71, go ahead, over. CP-2320, all switches handled by you on La Crosse siding, landmark check normal. You're all clear of the siding. Over. Alright, copy that. Are you ready to go east, over? Copy that, over. It's VKC River Dispatch Route. VKC River Dispatcher, call my IED 2, over. Signal indication behind this 644 is going by now, over. Thank you, VKC River Dispatcher Route.

Dale. You guys should probably go to track four with your rear 16 cartel if you like. I do have two engines I need you to pick up that are on the west end of one. Up, and track four is up to your rear end set out if you like.

KC River Dispatch, Ranch Cemetery West, over. I-71, go ahead, over. Alright, 12 axles, you're on the east end of the car, or on the east end of the yard, looking to go to Banger, over. Okay, copy that, I'll let you know, over. Yeah, probably, but I'll ask them anyway. 68C River Dispatch Cross.

0: KC River Dispatcher, call I-71, CP 2320, over. Alright, do you stop work at Banger, over? Alright, Banger, West Salem. Alright, signal indication, block the side, over. Will you let me know when you're clear on the area east, over?
1: Dispatcher, NS4865, over. Hi guys, just got here like 30 minutes or so ago. Was checking in and seeing how much longer you guys think it is until you're ready to see the part, over. Okay, once the CH pulls into the yard, you guys will be ready though, is that correct, over?
2: That is correct, over.
0: You lined across, over. Alright, thank you, CBKC River Dispatch Route.

and Death 13 RTC, home and over. Yes, CN 5430, go ahead, over. Sure, CN 5430, you do have authority to make a shove move on the Marshall control siding between switches. Blocking protection has been applied, over.

Mississippi and 5430 South. That is all correct. Over. All right. Sounds good. RTP out.

71, go ahead, over. SCP 2320, all east of Grand Crossing, over. SCP 3 repeats that trip.

Command S-13 RTC, helmet over. Here's CN-5602, L-577 now. Your TGBO 9864 is a good one for the train. No exceptions on the Whitehall sub. Showing you on duty at 2100. And you should also have track authority 3821. Still active between 100 and 163, not joint with anyone currently. You said you're at Maryland, over?

That's all correct. So just give us a call when you guys are back in the yard limits, over. Have a good night. Take care out there. I'll see you out. CNDES 13 RTC, home and over. CN 5430 South, go ahead, over. Alright, signal south, I'm going to pick you up behind 762 at JO. I believe this time of night everybody's waiting for 517, over. That's all correct. Thank you. You guys have a good rest of your night. RTC out.

Haydi kim var mı? ICP 2320 all east of Grand Crossing on the siding, over. ICP 2224 all east of Grand Crossing on the siding, over. Alright, copy that. Signal indication back into the east into the yard. Are you less than 12, over? Okay, copy that. Thank you. CPKC, River Dispatch. Yeah, go ahead, over. Yeah, 25-6842, that's good, no changes, over. Right, KCS 4149, I'll get it put in there, over. KC, River Dispatch Route.

They could kill her quick. How you feeling, Hope? Like four tank cars here, your rear car is sitting right at the frog.

0: Matthews has got Badger Sparta Tower over. Better be lined in there, over.
1: And a couple more.
0: We should be able to get 246 coming across the Mississippi here. We'll try to get you around and tucked in ahead of them. Cruise on duty in 20 minutes to meet you down there and take over there, over.
1: Several.
0: I like it like this. I got three westbounds trying to get out of Portage here in the next hour, so nothing to do with Faith. Just makes more sense to have a crew come get you. You're not out here all night long and have someone else put away to find her, over.
1: I can give it up here pretty quick.
0: Okay, we're going to give you a call on the radio. You guys can swap out quick if you guys, unless you get out of light power. But yeah, we'll send everybody down to Oakdale there, Raymore there, get you guys off that thing, get you home, and think it's trouble getting home beating four westbound lures. Dispatcher, I, whatever, 71 today. CP 2320 east of.
2: We're always at 71 on
0: Wednesday. Per day, you guys run I-82, I-71, X-I-82, X-73. You guys just going to pull the siding there and start your work or not after you run around today, over?
2: Not running around it. We're only at one unit today, Jim. The other unit at the cross, you know.
0: Perfect. Get in the bagger there. How much were you in a bagger, over?
2: Came out to 45 altogether. And then at West Salem, only about 25 minutes.
0: Perfect. 246 coming through the Black River now. Once you get by up, your railroad's here until about 2 in the morning. I got a one leave at Portage here about midnight. Hola.
2: I'll get it done.
1: The boys on the CH came to warm back. We're ready for one ahead of you. Perfect. I'll send one to you, PTC. Thanks, guys.
0: All right, man. Here's what we'll see.
1: Oh, I'm just getting started.
0: All right. We won't bother you, man. You can take it down.
1: Y'all take care. Have a good night.
0: All right. Out.
1: That's right.
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224 all west, Grand and the Yard. And did you say you left your cars on the siding there?

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1: Got them all rolling, son.
2: All right, buddy, thanks. Have a good night.
1: You too, if you can.
2: Oh, yeah, it is.
0: Correct, okay.
3: Mile 4, Painter Elm.

Bowen, you good coming out the West Yard lead as well? All right, KCS 41, 49, 4, and 49, working with the CB2224. At West Yard lead, switch the process, orient our sighting, proceed west.

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2: Banger West on the siding at this time.
1: Roger that. All right, that's up 246 coming through across now. I'll be going by here for about 30.
2: All right, sounds good. I'll be ready to go.
3: We should have enough room on the rear engine by the sleep switch. Idle prep. I promise the rest of the evening will be messed up and fruitless.

Why not? Are we in the way or something? Yeah, we hit him hard enough. We'll be all right. March, you said?

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1: How much space do I need to shove back, Mike?
0: Sullivan on the 112 lead, correct? Okay. Signal at lower Sullivan's in time right now. So give it 5-7 minutes here, and I'll get you a light in for 13. Over.

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Over.

Atlanta verified. 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
1: 44 Van, were you going to try to get us run around ahead of that 246 or after a moment?
0: I just get you on that front of them, but yeah, I just want to keep the light down until I know what you're going to do here. You should have a souvenir. I think you'd be making around it, but I don't want to have a light out there if you don't talk to me, and then I got to stop them. So when you're ready for the light, let me know.
1: We'll do where they are now.
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All right, for the crappy River Medary, over. Hey, either one of y'all, there's a barge coming down, he's in the lock, but he's still a ways out, so I'm just trying to get a feel for when either one of y'all will be ready to go. Because if he'll be soon, he'll close up and let you guys go through, but if you're going to be 45 minutes, 30, 45 minutes, he's going to leave it open for the barge.

0: Sorry, you said about 45 minutes on the J-19, the I-82. Or 71 or 63, 82X, whatever you are. What do you guys think? Are you guys going over to the junction today, or? Appreciate it. So 45 minutes on J-19 there, bridge.
1: You're at 84 ready.
0: Raleigh, over. Did you get that 45 minutes?

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So if you got something you can do there between Bridge Switch and Grand Crossing, by all means. But if not, we got all night. Over.

the cup. I just farted, though. Roll on. Now go ahead, your CP-8150 is still up. Box fly, let me know you're east of Rim or east on the main line, over.

0: Dispatcher to the CBA 130 store. Furthermore, that cab is not at Portage, so I'm going to run you guys out of there when you're ready to go, trying to get you somewhere to meet these guys. So, obviously, get when you get done, and if we get you going east, we'll get you going east with this cab ain't there, over.
1: We'll keep working until tomorrow.

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Or west of the river on Monday,

0: Dispatcher, CP8110, you all west of Raymore on one van, over. And how long do you think you need any kind of headroom out there, Raymore, over?
1: Oh, once I get tied on and pumped up, we're thinking we might not need any headroom, unless if we can have a 20 minutes.
0: Well, it's 246, you can find it, that'd be fine. But he's coming up on an detector 269 right now, but I'll get you in here. Put on your clear, and once that drink is by there, I got you left some time in the room.

0: 110, go on over.
1: Oh,
0: clear of the main on A-track. All right, guys, really, like I said, 246, that bagger there will be in the light there in 25, 30 minutes. Moving along pretty good. After that, I get the time over here.

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three bites you can probably have it put away by the time they get past it. Really hoping that we could split the thing in two. At least into 70-71 do it that way. We're going to end up doing it in the trees anyway. Yeah, but what I'm saying is it could all be done by the time 246 gets by if we get three bites.

least five from the clearance board. 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

1 switch.

KC, River, Raleigh, over. I want to encourage you, not getting out of the way for the J-19, but Rich says he'll be closed about...

Yeah. Yeah. But as soon as J19 raised their hand, I'll be hollering here in about 10 minutes. If you feel you have time to pull past and get away from me. All I'm saying.

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Get east to west, why? Let them get out, and then you can play for the rest of the night, though.

0: I am assuming they worked something out because they just said they were raising their hand. So they figured something out. Maybe they pushed the cars out of the way. I don't know. But, yeah, they'll be ready here shortly, probably when the bridge gets closed. And then, like I said, after they get out, I don't care what you do. I don't have anything for a while. Roger. Here we go, Spencer.
1: This is Scott Spencer, Sparta Radio.
2: Get a go away, man. You said I got the railroad until 2.
1: How many cars you got now, over?
2: No, I told you I still got to run around this baby.
1: But you said you are light powered up to...

0: one unit going to Bangor? What are you running around over?
1: I have 112 axles all together, one unit with two cars.
2: Bangor stop.
1: What I said earlier, I got to run around it right away. You said wait for 246.
3: Okay, so your lights are lower, Sullivan, for 12 track over.
0: Thought you were going to Bangor light, so. Here we go, we'll be late. We'll see if we get you to West 7. No, it might not work, over.
1: Alright. Going good so far, so just so you know.
0: My cap stop road transfer there, so either rip highball West Salem or we don't make it back. A or B, over.
1: I don't understand that, Dan. Just letting you know, my guy's short time tonight.
0: Pretty much every week, sounds like, over.
1: Hey, no one wants to work at night here.
3: Copy that. So.
0: Don't work at night. Our 249 is leaving Portage right now. He'll be there in 2 hours.
1: Alright, here we go.
3: If you think you got time, let me know.

0: Okay, got your line in, Sylvia. I'm on board, start your head 20, do that, double check the name.
1: Wash on that, I got all your counts.
2: Excuse me, 2320 West Globe.
3: All east of Bangor East on the main descent.
2: I'm running time at Bangor West here because I wanted you out of there the other way. So running time at Bangor West, let me know when you're west of Bangor West, what time to go to you.
3: Here we go.
1: Okay, I walked on you. Yeah, you'll see, but if you need air test. And then I'll get you Lyre River Junction when you take River Junction permission to make multiple change directions in the plant at River Junction.
0: I'll give you 55.

0: CP detector. Mile 254.0, coma, number 2, main 58 degrees. 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Link 8391, mile 254.0, out.
1: Give me another 30.

0: That should be 5506, go.
1: 5-1.
0: Yeah, guys, just looking to get an update for you on estimated departure time, over.

All right, Water Cow 1 for clear and in between switches here. You're going to be giving up my time and rolling it up to the left fly switch node to Grand Cross.

probably going to butcher this here, but dispatcher 43 to UP Owich Fire. Over. Oh, I think I was maybe kind of close. How far east are you going tonight? Over.

Okay, copy that. This is CHO, with the Martin here in about 30 minutes or so from Adams Head West. So I was just looking. I was just curious there. Thank you. Special.

0: Yeah, Seeker 3320 west of Bangor west.
1: West, Bangor west, every time.
0: How much work do you have at Bangor, over?
2: You said I got until 2 or 2:30.
0: Well, 2 o'clock, about 2:15. The first westbound due in Portage now, but how much work do you have at Bangor, over?
2: I'll be hanging out about 35 minutes. I'll be.
0: It won't be a problem. All right, let me know when you're clear, over.
2: Way expanded, I said.
0: Yeah, I'll be good. Let me know when you're back in the third, please, over.

0: riding at this time.
1: Alright, 220, all back inside again, back. You're really good? Yeah, let me know when you want to go to West or a little more.

All right, BNSF 5966, northbound Healdsburg. You have permission to make a change of direction in the OS, main one, Sullivan. That's correct, over. Okay, let me know when you're done with your change of direction, over.

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1: Intercept for cross, intercept 8229. Okay. You guys are 1930 DC Macross crew, correct? Over. You still have a van working with you? Over.
2: 45,
1: Galesburg, working in the yard now. So, have that van meet you at Chom's. Plan on tying that stack train down at Chom's. And then call me, I'll get you GTVs for Town Galesburg. Probably just shuttling it out to Main Street. That would make room for your train, which is supposed to terminate 112, I believe. Okay. That's correct. Okay, PTI driver, thank you. PTI driver's on the radio, Chom's over.

Yorktown, here's Virgo, head over. Okay, Northtown Gilver, done with the change of direction, NEOS Sullivan, correct, over. Got no problem. Where's your head end, where's the head end going to be? I've got a DC lacrosse crew that's going to move up to that train, over. Nice house right in front of the yard, off. Okay.

0: UNICEF lacrosse radio. 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Can't run an engine. What does that mean for you? Do you guys need another? Is that one isolated? Over.
1: No, we just started with that one.

0: myself here to the detector, gotcha. I didn't get any of that.
1: Yeah, we should be all right at the point. Actually,
0: okay, well, just report that defect to mechanical. And if you got enough horsepower to go, I'll let you go.
1: We got a deadhead on. 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

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They can stay there in La Crosse. 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We'll do something else over.

been notified. I get the signal requested. I'll reset East Yard lead, 102 track, over. Okay, you take the light there as soon as you get it, over.

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Time you need there, over. One 5 minutes, over. Location towards one there, over.

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0: That's KCS 745, 41 East, did them, and hit a Camp Douglas for two. Camp Douglas for two of them.
1: All right, 246 going in, Camp Douglas 2, westbound.
0: Correct.

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1: 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We can proceed west to West Salem.
0: CP2321, so the backer line lock, check for the side, decided to clear behind you, hold on. You got board 12 axles out of West Salem, you over.
1: 16 axles all together, Dan.
0: 16 now, hobbled out of West Salem, how many you gonna have, over?
2: Flag you by 3001, you can tie it down out front, I think it up.
0: Board in 12 rest of the day, alright, real good location. That rail grinder is also screwing around on the Mississippi Bridge right now. You'll probably see him around the dairy or something or across. But here you go. Next train is at Kilmore, there behind you. Over.
1: All right, Kilmore behind me. Rail grinder. That's in around up there.
2: 75, 85, I got walked off. Over.

0: CPKC detector. Mile 2, 3, 5.4, coma 6, 1 degrees. Axles 5, 7, 4. No alarms. Length 8, 3, 6, 5. Mile 2, 3, 5.4. Out.
1: 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No alarms.

7585. Over. Watch for signals there, but yeah, plan on tying it down. Are you guys a key train in Idaho? Not a key train. Okay, signals there at 3072. Okay.

Quiet, 3 quarter distance, 10 10 10 10 9 OD6, stopping for work today. Yeah,

KCSU 45, 41. I'll give you another dose.

0: Jarrett, IED2, you on here, over?
1: It is a clear track. I'll get off in about

radar ID on it. What was your head car on your train?

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I got it. All right, I'll flip your track and then I will...

7207, go ahead, over. 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Over.

0: WGB 110 East, over. Really horrible. 10 minutes, where are we going, over? For East,
1: over. Yes, sir. Six
0: axles, over. Rainbow East, box 5. And we'll be talking on the recruit here. Probably Monroe, I'm guessing. Maybe Cap, I don't know, but... Box 5, let's get you out of here, over.
1: Box 5, let's see you in touch, right?

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0: I took that down here a long time ago. 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Over.
1: Let me call you a recoup. I don't know where they're at here before they end up beating Adams. 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

John Spatch into the CB-8110 East over. About half an hour to Monroe. I was just going to drop by Road at Monroe and decide. I got 249 on a mile correct, so let's just go ahead and go to Grand Pine Road there. It should be there about 30 minutes over. So Grand Pine Road, is it easier to go to Monroe West? I can call it back and change. 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

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I'll get that defect put in there for you. Yeah, you'll want to drop all your breakers, pull that night switch, and make sure your cap scan switches are down as well. That is correct. Yeah, no, you can drop everything back there. Once you've dropped all those breakers, the unit itself is going to fail over into the trail position that's going into pneumatic backup, so you'll be able to control it through the airline. That is correct. Yeah, no problem. You got to stay safe. 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
1: Dan, you on this channel?
2: Four cars.
3: Right.
2: Good night, guys. Thank you.

0: 11 to 12, I'll roll.
1: 8110, roll west.
0: Okay, east of the roll west on the side of Hitman Road this time, over. Thank you, appreciate it. Did that light come in there, that Tunnel City? Because I thought I took it down before it even came in up there, over.
1: We didn't get up there, but according to PTC, it was still up, over.
0: Interesting, because it, when we put requests in here, they come in yellow first, and then they go green. We can, then we can tell what's going on out there. And it never went green out there, so I figured it never came in. So, interesting that PTC knew what was going on, but... makes me a little more cautious than over.
1: Roger, we didn't get to see it in the field, so I'm just going off PTC. Over.
0: Yeah, I kind of reversed and roll west and hit Tunnel City on accident. The signal that I looked at, and like I said, it never came in, and it never came green out in here, which me makes me think it never came in the field, but maybe it did, over.
1: Five.
0: I was going by the told me it'd be 10 minutes till you left, so I wasn't worried about taking it down regardless.
1: Roger.
0: All right, you after hopefully by the time this 249 gets to you there, cab on home, and yeah, they're going to be having a rough time getting home here. We got the 13,000 footer at camp. I let one back at Kilmore, who's running one engine, so yeah, you never want to be here without holding up all these last one trains over.
1: Roger.
0: Guys.
2: I'll get you the whole thing. They're coming back with four cars, so it shouldn't be long.

0: I can, in the system, I can do something for it.
1: John Scott to the Light Power Street, Beta 110 Houston. Go on 65 here and talk to this BN6888 West I-68. Or just send that Badger. You need to get him out of the way here, over.
2: Roger, I-68, give him a shout, over.
1: Holly, let me know text what I'm up there, over.
2: Roger.
3: Can you plug it? And then recover and see if that settles that out.
2: 644
1: I-68,
2: over.
1: I-68, over.
2: Yeah, dispatcher, wondering what's going on with you, over.
1: I'm not picking up all my help. Are you able to read them?
4: Steve, what were you saying there? The dispatcher needs us?
2: He's wondering your status or something. What's all going on over there?
4: Got a flop over to 94 there, portable. I can barely make him out.
1: Understood.
4: Him. 68, dispatcher, you on it?
1: What are you guys up to out there, over?
4: Just taking the light right now. Over.
1: Okay, all right. Really good, thank you. That's it.
4: TTC doesn't let us run like we want to, so we'll give you a shout, cross processing.
1: You know, you want to get the off ball call there, I'll just order something out of the way there when you're ready to go, so you know, they don't want to call the off ball.
4: All right, we'll do. Back with you.
5: Okay, what are their issues?
4: He just wanted to know what was taking so long. I said TTC doesn't let us run like he wants us to.
3: And you still have air leaking. So, you got all the breakers, pull the night switch, and you...
1: 4541 East, Bob Crick for two more, over. Wild Creek for two more there, 246, over.
3: So when you drop all of that stuff at 4731, should have failed over into the trail position. How many units do you have? And you have a set of cars, let's go.
0: He's got at least one west. So after I-71 gets through there, he's got a westbound, and then he's got an eastbound. He's checking with the mechanical right now. If they get going, you may have to wait for one each way on the BN. But then, I don't know. I'm going to check back with him after the westbound and see if he's going to give me a power timer.
3: Once it's cut, let's see what your air does on that 5325. Let's do the main, the brake pipe at the moment. Anything on the inside of that cabinet, you don't have to worry about. It's just everything on the outside from the top down. Right, yep, we're going to try a few things here. 7585, you got the signal side, TP 3001 of them. Alright, MSF 7585 at TP 3001. After stopping, give authority to pass signal, plane stopping, and catch your main 2 eastbound over.

0: in 3330, 3330, that's Spencer. 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And Withrow. On Minneapolis 7. Already has 1 Owen Evox Mark 6 SIX.
1: Now, in the nose, is that outside of the cabin, like right in between the exterior door and then the interior door that goes into the cab?
0: 3851, okay, at 129-0129, DJ Beer.
2: And come to an easy stop and I'll pick up the first one.
1: On this unit, let's drop the air brake control breaker. Give it about 3 minutes. Bring it back up. Let's see if that air settles out. You'll probably have to, it'll probably go into suppression, so you'll probably have to recover when you come back out.

0: Alright, 68, line for the lead. 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
1: Alright, line lead. I'll be under four when I get to you.

0: Yeah, LaCrosse answered them.
1: Yeah, 75. We're still clear. All right, we're clear on your end,
0: Sullivan. 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
1: Awesome.

0: KC River. 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
1: 68 line 4, correct. You got eyes on, make the join.
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1: Everybody's...
0: Yeah, go ahead, 5-3-Q. Can you show any leakage on your screen there? Hey, can you run an air brake test on this unit?

0: let's do this. Let's go ahead and we're going to reboot this locomotive. So what I want you to do is to shut the unit down, drop all the breakers on this unit, do the same thing you did on the other one, drop all the breakers on this one, pull the knife switch. You're going to let it set for 10 minutes. After your 10 minutes is up, you can bring the knife switch back up and then replace all your breakers. Let the locomotive...
1: Vector, mile, 2, 3, 5, point, 4, coma, 6, 1, degrees, axles, 8, 2, 0, no alarms, length, 1, 3, 4, 4, 9. Mile, 2, 3, 5, point, 4, out.
2: PSS 75, 87, 75 west, no defects, 235, 4, 4, 249-0.

fleet flashing by draft like, hey, you know, they ran a second 249er with 42 cars over. I got about a tenth of what you said, thinking it's good on a roll by. Yeah, but.

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2: I-67-628, over.
1: Over.
2: Yeah, I-67, all recruit on the CP-8110, got TGBO-26-6881, over.
1: 6-6881, good one, you
2: ready to go there,
1: over?
2: Say that last, dispatcher.
1: Ready to go right now, over?
2: All ready to go back to Portage, over.
1: Okay, so bot supply up the cat levels to meet one, over.
2: Block supplied, meet one at Camp Douglas, over.
1: Correct.

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0: 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Mile 2, 3, 5.4, coma 6, 0 degrees. Axles 6. No alarms. Length 6, 1. Mile 2, 3, 5.4 out.
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0: I have better dispatcher, UP Jesse Olequire, over. Yeah, this DHAL here, they're getting close to Milston. We're Milston to 160 there. They're running out of track. We're just wondering how long until you think you'll be cleared up, over.
1: Fast enough right now to flex this switch right around 140.

Intercept across, cross radio. Okay, 8229 for 12. Stats, I got one point at the depot there, one west, and then watch for lights over. Yeah, go ahead, over.

0: Dispatch, UP, Uruguay over. Sorry, I got a call from RMCC Emergency there. There's actually a tie on fire. They requested all train traffic stop. They're at 131.5 over. Okay, copy that. Yeah, like I said, RMCC does have all train traffic stop there. It is in the OS there at 131, that control point, so technically you don't have any time through there right now. But I understand you're going to go back and check it out, is that correct? Okay, copy that. Then, sorry, I had to leave right when I asked the question earlier since my red light was going off. How long did you stay until you think you'd be clear there, over? Okay, copy that. Thank you. Dispatcher, DHALUP 5506, over.
1: Go ahead.
0: That rail grinding train's looking about a half hour, and they'll be tied up in Bilston there, and we can keep you going, over.
1: Right, half hour at Bilston, and keep going.
0: That's correct, thank you.

0: 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He says I'm good for
1: Dr. Light Engines here on the CPA 110 East over.
0: Make sure you're clear for him, which will be about 20 minutes, sir.

much water, Todd. Over. Todd, I walked on you. Riley, water, Todd. Over. I want to show you Hector Ian that worked over. Speed, foul time number 603603. August 27, 2026. Foreman Riley, Watercott, Hector Ian crossing. Foul time grand on main track. Hector Ian crossing, switch yes. Dispatcher MWF. Over.

0: CT detector. Mile 254 point zero coma number 2 main 54 degrees. Actual 820 no alarm. Link 13278 mile 254 point zero out.
1: That's fine. Let's, coming through the small line. And open everything back up. And then I would start to see if it's in the locomotives itself or if it's going back into the cars. So what I would do is open everything back up, and then on your last unit, that second unit that we had to shut down, do the same thing, cut all the angle cocks, see what the air does. If the air stops, probably the train. If it doesn't stop, it's going to be between those two units, and then I would see if you've got a line that's it's probably not crossed, or else this would have shown itself before. So let's see if it's in the cars, coming from the cars or not.

Let's open everything back up. All the way. Probably going to keep getting that air blowing. One thing you could do, did it stop on one side, or did you notice when it stopped? Did it just stop and you noticed it when you walked into the cab?

Roger, understood. Yep, that's where I was going at. So, yeah, let's start with that one side and see what happens. Yep, no worries. You guys stay safe.

Casey River, Madero. 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All right, guess we're taking a pull there. I'm ready. Got it. Connection, over.

0: Yankee River, Madero.
1: I thought that last one was going to be you. I was like, man, he really don't want to get out. He wants to go home. Working, what are you, 2320 today? Working with the CP2224, CP2320. Westlake, La Crosse, West Leave, La Crosse, that's where you're starting. Proceed west. Block platter.

and you're not showing any flow. And I'm with CN 5602. What's your location? On the back side, or whatever's coupled up to the first car. How about this? Let's set this unit up as a trail unit. Once it's set up as a trail unit, set it back into lead.

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Okay, let's do this. Let's bring the breakers and the night switch back up on that 4731. Bring everything up. You don't have to start the unit, just bring everything up.

Drop just the air brake breaker on the 4731.

Okay, let's bring that breaker back up. 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Roger, and the handles are in the correct position. Roger, stand by.

0: Can you plug it and see if it'll reset? You'll have to do it from the lead. Are the PTC, does it say PTC penalty or just penalty?
1: You gotta kill the box, right?
0: Plug it from the front and recover and see if we can get that to clear.

0: Go ahead, 473. Roger, stand by. I'm talking to some people, see if I can get a direction here.
1: Coma, 6-0 degrees, Aspect 1-8-0 long, left 2-1-9. Mile 2-2-0.0 out.
2: All correct, and then where do you, what's your guys' plan for the rest of the night? Raleigh, talk to me, over.
3: Probably making up the banger there, banger part of there.
2: To Danny, he, after this first one,
4: I'll go ahead here on the, KCS 489 West.
2: There.
3: Copy that. You got the band. Could be able to mail them for the... All right, copy that. I'll reach out to Dan here as well and see if we can
4: power there. So we're going to do Lisbon, and they're going to be talking to clear why they're power, and they are going to come off the west leg of the line with you guys.
1: 2-0, no alarm. List 1-3-8-4, mile 269.0 out.

0: Tankle 2, 4731. Okay, so been doing a powwow here. I did find one guy here that has seen this once before. We've got a couple of different things we can do. We can A, run like it is, all your breakers up. How far are you guys going? Or how, where's the destination? That's going to be longer than 3 hours then, huh? Okay, so in 3 hours, your battery is going to be shot on that 4731. As they go bad, they'll start giving you some weird train line alarms, so that's not going to be an option. The second option we can do, we can go ahead, drop all your breakers again, pull that night switch, and we can pull the ME cable between the two units. C, I think that's probably going to solve the issue. But you're not going to have an ME cable hooked up to that unit. So, you'll need to keep that in mind. We'll still have the air hooked up, just not the electrical connector. The third option is, if that doesn't work, we will have to leave that unit sitting there. We'll have to cut it off, you know, leave it set where it is. That is correct.
1: Avatar.
0: Roger, understood. You guys stay safe. Get close.

0: I got a light back there.
1: You got a light.

0: Litman Tower, over. Yeah, I'll go ahead, KSGS 491, sir.
1: Cross, answer Genoa radio.
0: Honor that. CB-8110, you keep pulling into Lisbon here, just on the last leg of the wireless, you guys go by and then you can jump back on once you get by Captain Ellis, over. Got everything for you. I'll signal location into the last leg of the wire, let me know any further man. After these guys get by Camp Douglas, he's like, get you guys a light to get back out there, so one of the last leg of the wire, and let me know when you throw the man. Over. Yeah, 489 West, we'll get you light west. You're not too Lisbon here, so these guys throw up on the last leg of the wire, they're pretty over. There's no track damage or no electric rod damage out there, just you got a bunch of lops on it there, over.
2: That's on the electric lockbox. We don't have a key for it. Looks like the maintainer may have put the wrong lockbox lock back on. We don't have the high security lock on the electric lockbox.
0: Okay, I'll go to find the maintainer in the morning there. What's that? He's playing a line. We've got a some sort of a foreign lock out in there you guys don't have access to, over.
2: All correct.
0: There's all no harm, no foul. We got this guy duck out of your way quick here. I'm glad I didn't bring a freight train up against you. That's kind of nice, but all right. Don't imagine he's got all the yelp on that I-68 building down there, over.
2: Okay, that line cars in over the west end of the line. They're going to have a way. We're going Badger East with all three units. Communicate with that I-68 in there and go back out the west side. Right to the tunnel city.
0: Find there, and obviously we talked about it all fall through at some point too, so get you moving here in a moment, over.
2: Understood.
1: Roger. Yep, everything should stay off of that in me.
2: Okay, put all your cars away in the yard.
1: Kind of just briefly describing with the situation.
3: Kevin, you get a chance, you may give me a call on the phone, please. The
2: track is still clear for us to come down. Oh, fantastic.
1: You as well, stay safe. Can't call.

0: East of New Lisbon on the West Lake of Water. Hold tight there for a moment. As soon as you guys clear cap Douglas East, I get you guys laid out of there. No, they got 3 units. It don't matter. Yeah, I forgot. They got 3 units. It don't matter. As soon as they clear one, New Lisbon, watch your lights here. Cars on A-track, they should have spotted them out. Should have told me if they left anything out there, so I'd be surprised if there was. Over.
1: We'll take those soon and go by.
2: Tied on to 5-track here, and so far the first 3 cars aren't even on this list. Is the list incorrect, or am I on the wrong track? Over.
3: Okay. Coming off 102, East Yard lead. I'll get signals requested for you. Over.
2: But I believe they made a cut, so... turn head and I don't know.
4: Yeah, I have to give a clarification on my list here. So far, like all the cars were perfect on 4-track, and so far the first 3 cars aren't even on the list.

0: dispatch the KCS 4189 West 3. I'm going to communicate with that I-68 before you pull in the Badger East, correct?
1: Correct.
0: Right. I'll direct it right in the Badger East.
2: Detector, mile 235.4, coma 60 degrees, axles 650, no alarms, length 10048, mile 235.4, out.

0: if anything pops up in the list then that possibly
1: so 4180 and then west Camp Douglas or
0: made the cut on the opposite end, so they might have it backwards from what they were what they told us that pass down, so
2: okay. So far I went five deep, none of those cars belong to us, but I'll keep it going then.
0: Yeah, let me know if you don't have any luck, but we're thinking that's probably what happened is with some of the, I'm trying to be careful what I say here. Some of the brain power here that they kind of did it ass backwards. So if you come across one that is actually on the list, and just, I guess, make a cut. You can throw them in the clear on 7 track.
3: Switch yes, YES. Pheasant Hill, 345, not 345. Okay, 253, not 253. MWF, over.
4: Sorry, I'll keep with the burger.
3: All direct track and time, 64, 694. Have a request in for passengers there. Wait, no, no, no, no, no.
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6: 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Perfectly clear.
3: Lansing Tower over. Steve Casey, Iowa, Lansing Tower over. Steve Casey, Iowa.

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1: 3249, over.
0: Heads up, I need the rail grinder tracking time west of Bangor till 0330. 0330, the rail grinder has west of Bangor there, over.
2: EASP, Switchmill NO. And Bangor.
0: Should be a pretty good time. You should be out of your way when you get down to Bangor, over.
2: Until 326, not 3. Okay, 257, not 257. Dispatcher DRR, over.

0: Jackson 10-4-1-4-9-1. We're going to search this multipath, and then more than likely we're going to have to clear up.
1: You just have to 5-2-2-0-0-0-0-5-9-3 after 6. No alarm. Left 6. 1. 5-2-2-0-0-0.

0: 67, I-68, over. Flip in the east leg of the Y, leave the west. I'll line you back for the east. Alright, sounds good. Here we come.
1: Anything for you.
0: Uh-huh.
1: You guys gotta go. Tallahassee City.
0: Tunnel City.
2: Excuse me, 5506 West, continuing main track to RP160 and RP147, main track to Altoona Civil.
1: Unlock on it.

0: far back was it?
1: Tower, over.
2: Yeah, 3249, over.
1: Yeah, go ahead, you're on the CP960 West, over.
2: Yeah, just verifying A-track is clear at Raymore, over.
1: A-track is clear, over.
2: Roger.

0: Spirit the main coming on the east leg there, Garrett.
1: I probably got room for, I don't know, probably 15 sand cars in front of me to stay clear of the one track switch.
0: Just watch your eyes, I got purple ditch lights sending in, Garrett. I can't turn them off.
1: 2-2. Okay to drop your street numbers.
2: Service to CM 5602, all 577, over. Departed your train out of Lariat, we don't show anything over. There's a lot of cars on this YT track, so I'm not sure if we're supposed to put those somewhere or if you guys are doing it, over.

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1: Line 7, you're riding. 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

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All the

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We're going to back up in between switches on the main. 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

0: 2-5-4-0, coma, number, 2, name, 5-3-2-0, actual, 6-5-0, no alarm, link, 9-9-3-2,
1: okay.
0: 5-4-0, out.
2: Looking for ducks.
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1: Intercept UP 5506.
0: 506, over.
1: Now we're off top here on the main of Milton, looking at a red absolute on the west end here. Is there anybody still working out there, or what's going on?
0: The next thing I got ahead of you guys will just be 97 to 147. He just kept that time to protect himself. There was a tie on fire at 131.5 there, so he was taking a water truck back out to put it.
2: Back to Raleigh, over.
0: Good up to 147, 147, over.
1: All right, we'll have to get some authority past this signal on the west end of
2: Milton. Back over Raleigh, over.
0: Understand UP5506 for permission to pass Phillips blank stop indication on the west end of Milton, main to main, south, over.
1: UP5506, copy that. Roger, indication, main to main, west south.
0: That is all correct, and that is, like, my book.
2: Get you a Scott Fletcher from Raleigh, over.
1: That is correct.
0: Yep, copy that, guys. Thank you. Here we go.
3: Got a headlight there, Garrett? You got one back here. All right, thank you. What's behind 94 if you need a scare?
0: River Raleigh, over. UP5506, just let me know if you guys see anything there. I don't know. They did put the equipment away there in Milton just as they had to.
3: 7-94, everything should be released.
2: Get to the south, much from Raleigh, over.

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0: 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Mercado.
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2: Our car seems to be clear of the descending track over here. Still had room for at least five more. Let's take it back.
0: I'm about to pull the Raleigh over.
3: Back a couple.
4: He wasn't answering any other. So I thought I'd try. Here we go, special.
0: It's Casey, was caught by the program Raleigh, over.

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1: JC River, Raleigh, over. 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

0: get some 500 Coleman power over.
1: 5I67, got a new leader for you now, the KTS 4859. CTC, if you could there, sir, and ready for a light here in 5 minutes. Over.
0: 4859, you said, over?
1: That is correct, over.

0: 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Okay, I'll get signals requested. You can take them as soon as you get them. Over. 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Over. Foreman Raleigh Dispatch, sorry, had a mishap on the radio tower there for which channel is the main there. We're clearing up in between pushes right now, over.
1: Yep. This train's underpowered and big, so he's coming to a stop at Bangor office soon, over.
0: Giving it up now, over.

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1: I-68, bye!
2: I'm Ward Banger. Perfect.

0: 249, CP90 360 West. All right, Foreman just threw it up. Up to Grand Crossing on the siding. They're going to want to get you on the siding, put the rail ground right behind you, and that's moving eastbound out of Grand Crossing. Man, that rail grinder followed eastbound here, so siding, Grand Crossing, rail grinders are shoving behind you at that point, and then eastbound is going to park Grand Crossing on the main over.
1: Sounds good, up to Grand Crossing, the rail grinder will be behind us and waiting for an eastbounder, alright.
0: He's going to mention, he's on the main now, shoving behind you though. After that, the eastbound called out of St. Paul at 0336, over.
1: Roger.
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0: Yeah, I'll send a message now.
1: Called Larry yesterday. 0900,

0: I don't foresee it. They just pop up. But, yeah, I'll...
1: Detector, mile 235.4, coma 6.1 degrees, axles 1.8, no alarms, length 2.2.3, mile 235.4, out.
0: We're getting you up to 147 of this. As soon as he releases, we will we'll get you more of I'll get you another warrant over. Okay, thank you for that. And I'll wait until I send you a next warrant. So from 147 on in there, how long is the run? Is that over?
2: 25.
0: Okay, copy that. Thank you. As soon as I get you another warrant, I'll get the van order in for you. Special.

0: dispatcher, that Hoyer engine's your TCS, whatever we change it to, 4859 West. Well, make sure you talk to me about calling that outlaw crew accordingly to get you guys all in 12 there, over.
1: When we get to see what kind of capacity we've got to build this train there, over.
0: Sounds good, yeah. Let me know. Like I said, I make sure I get a crew call at an ample time to get you guys over 12, or preferably long before 12, over.
1: Roger. Kind of maybe betting on 5 for 7, possibly.
0: Yeah, okay. Sounds good. Yeah, take a look at it there, and let me know when you want the crew at either. I guess we can do military or all, or we can do Ramor, don't matter to me, but however you guys want to do it, over.
1: Right inside the plant, they can come double up the train.
0: Whatever works the best for everyone involved, over.
1: That's usually the best deal there, that we double up, get the switches back, they don't have to stop and walk up and do none of that. Neither does the conductor, so yeah. When you call them, have them meet us inside there at Tunnel City.
0: You let me know what to call them for, I'll tell them we're right in the Tunnel City, over.
1: Roger!

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Mile 269.0, coma 58 degrees. Axle 650, no alarm. Link 100.65. Mile 269.0 out.

You say you're not good in the rapids, but you're good to Hiawatha, correct? All right, tie down in Hiawatha, look for a cap, 13.

AC River in Madero. Alright, hey, I've got a 3249 going into the siding at Madero. I've got the rail grinder on the main. As soon as they clear, rail grinder's going out east and then shoving in behind them on the siding. How we make the magic happen. So it'll be just a minute there, over.

0: Sparta Tower, over.
1: 5I-67, call that outbound when they're arrested, that St. Paul crew. Right now, you can there 405 or 605. They'll be here by about 7:45. Get them doubled up, and we'll be back to Portage in 12. Over.
0: 640, I'll try to go 605 here for you there, over.
1: Roger, yep, right here at the plant, then we'll recrew us right here at the mailbox, tell them.
0: All right.
1: Sounds good, we're going to 65. Get out of here, have a good morning.

0: 277.4, 277.4, over. That, and then I'll show that at present time, and could I get a conductor, over?
1: 2-2.
0: Copy that. Stopping at Grand Crossing, and then Foreman Riley acknowledges that he can show the CP 9360 West, also click on milepost 277.4 at 407.497, conductor Galky, over. Copy that. We'll be pulling in behind you here shortly, over.

0: 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Let me know when you're ready to copy. 3 tracking times, over.
1: Stop and spread.
0: 6-6-6, main track. Madary East, EASC, switch yes. Intel, 420, not 4, 2 knots. Okay, 407, not 4, not 7. Dispatcher, MWF, over. That's correct. Our next tracking time is tracking time 402-402. That is between Madary East, EAST, switch no NO, and Bangor West, WEST, switch no NO, until 420, not 4, 2 knots. Okay, 407, not 4, not 7. Dispatcher DRR, over.
2: 402, main.
0: Okay, next one, track and time, 605.
3: So I just over dollar
0: in time.
2: I-68 dispatcher.
0: That is
3: between. Yeah, I'll go ahead there on the, what did we change the number to? CSXD752.
0: I have not.
2: Doctor's just getting the train together here. He's going to get a ride up, try to fire that outbound.
0: We're ready to
3: 277. Right, I'll get you up for I'll try to go over 615 or something there, 640-666 over.
0: MW.
2: All right, that'll work. And then fuel out of here. They talked about potentially fueling the CSX and the NS 3,900 gallons, and that BN motor's got, it had 1,500 on the way up here, so it's probably around 14 or so right now.
3: You said 31 on the other two and 14 over?
2: 39 and 14 over.
0: Move here.
3: Now we'll get that BN fueled up there, 0650 on the outbound there. We have so much stuff at Portage, I don't want to have you screw around fueling, so let's just fuel going east there. Over.
2: All right, fueling at 40, gentlemen. Portable or outbound.

I've done power at the B&B. Everything is line locked back, sign sign, as far as you're concerned. But I-82, 22, 24 is still out there.

0: I'm a dump your authority. You have a good weekend.
1: You have a good one. Dump.
0: That's helpful.
2: Foreman Riley, dispatcher.
0: Riley, over.
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Thank you.

0: Rally to Watercutt. Let me know when you're ready to copy. Tracking time, over. Tracking time, 607, 6-0-7. Tracking time, Grant's on the main track. That is between Madary East, EAST, Switchy S, YES, until 630, not 630 knots. Okay, 431, not 431, dispatcher MWS, over.
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1: I-68, over. 6356.
0: Yeah, I'll go ahead there, CSXT 5287 West.
1: Yep, ready to go here. I can give you our new counts when you're ready.
0: 68. On one. CSXT 5287 East, over.
1: Texas Riley, over. Yep, we had CSXT 5287, NS7692, BNSS 6888. We are 115 by zero. The tonnage is 16214. The length is 5044. And our EOT is 39841.
0: Fantastic. Here we go, Easter. 8-4 is nothing coming against you.
1: All right, straight on home.
2: That's all, correct performing Raleigh, over.
3: Sorry, you're breaking up a bit, but from what I can tell, yeah, it's starting to be people's miles. 2 cents were complete by conductor Allard. Over. Correct, over. I believe we're coming in direction with the oldie, over.
1: I got a copy on that. BNSS 6356, you saw a slip on Mount Post 270. Current time 439, now 439, conductor allergies, over. That's all correct. Okay, that is tracking time 403-403. Tracking time granted on the main track. That is between Madary East, EASC, switch no NO. And Bangor East, EASC, switch no NO. That is until 6:30, not 6:30 knots. With the check behind the BNSF 6356 6356 East EASC. We've also whipped on mile post 270.
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4: Go ahead. You want to do me a favor? Put the reverser forward. That's all I need you to do here.
1: Not 4:38. 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
5: 0.57 degrees. Axle 396, no alarm. 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
6: I center it.
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1: Centered.
2: 9.0, no defect from the banger, no.
1: What's the last of that you actually get, Riley? Correct.
7: Read the flag, 4859. You be back there yet?

0: back into the, intercept 6356 East, over.
1: Go ahead, over.
0: Why don't you guys bother coming out of Sparta on the one main? This grinder might want to come up to Sparta here on a banger, so bother coming out of Sparta on one there, over.
2: Copy, coming out of Sparta one main, one for down, over.
0: I like grinder might be in the area, so I'm gonna have to get stuck here, so let's do that, over.
2: Copy, I'll just bang coming out of Sparta.
3: When I was gonna be ready for you. Should be ready for you at 3396. I'm gonna pull down, take a look.
2: Thank you.

0: 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I had a hub conference.
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0: Lost that BCC again. Some not active. 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
1: My former water stop. You all clear of the siding there and Madeira East. 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
0: Roger! Failed in route so they could run non-TPC, so direct as possible.

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1: 5 feet.
0: Main track. Set up between Banger, East, EAST. Switch yes, YES. And Sparta. Switch no, NO. 15.715. Okay, at 514, not 514, DRR, Delta Romeo Romeo.
2: 3, 4, 7, 8, 9, 0, 7, 2, 0.
1: You can dump it right now if you want to.

dispatch 43, over. Yeah, 5506, the signal indication there at 92, talk to Swivel before taking the ride, over. Alright, thank you.

Lacrosse calling St. Paul outbound, over. Hey, hang tight just a minute there. I got a 545 outbound. I'm going to have them hop on with you. They'll get their train probably out toward the Goose, over.

0: sorry. Yeah, you're still walking distance from the path, correct? Over.
1: You're on.
0: Well, hang tight. I'll have that 545 come out to you. Over.

0: Yeah, you're still walking distance from the pad, correct? Over.
1: You're
0: on. Well, hang tight. I'll have that 545 come out to you. Over.
1: I'm going to stop him on the clear on the system.
2: He's there tight when you get there, son.
1: So, full clearance on the loadout, son?

0: Say that all again, over.
1: Understood.
0: Plenty of room when we shut back with that DP, 7.

calling the outbound crew for the NSI North Tonto.

0: Yeah, outbound. That yard van had to make a run out to Victory. I got the St. Paul sitting out front. You guys are ready. Hop on that St. Paul, and then it'll give you a ride out to your train. It'll probably be a few, so.
1: My protection supply down 640. Do you want me to set that other marker in the nose, out the nose, so the main setting?
0: Yeah, I'm here, over.
1: That's it. I'll put it up there for you. Then I'll be checking out that second.
0: Yeah. You want them on the printer or just in the system? Over? I couldn't hear. You said system's fine, or do you want them on the printer?

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Over. Alright, this is the PTS Blue. Okay, you can head them east or south, whenever you're ready.

0: Great set, dropping 3 points when I can stretch to release. Over. Done with our work at Sparta, making our way towards Sparta now.
1: Fantastic, guys. Bob Supply, Simulation. Here we go. I will call you when I need anything back. I will make it to the meantime soon. So, Bob Supply, as of now, all the way to Lewiston for you. And I'm going to need something back for you to go.
0: After that, Simulation Sparta block shall be applied for us. Let me know. We have 3,800 gallons on the BNSF 6356 and 3,500 on the BNSF 71.
1: 3835. Did you check that 7117? Good to leave there, Roma?
0: We checked everything other than PTC without being leader. We couldn't verify it worked, but everything else looked fine. Nothing looked suspicious once it's gone.
1: Fabulous. I'm trying to look at it here. Joe, I think it's got everything good there. All right, thanks, guys. Appreciate it. I will check, see what they want to call us out on here, Roma. Is there a load of tent down there ready to go? Can you see or not?
0: It looks like they were getting their loads ready to go. I know on the tablet-wise, when I looked, there's 100 cards, 100 loaded cards filled out for somewhere. Looks like it's further.
1: Thank you. 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

0: Kitchen of Scott's back to maintain our highest over.
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0: we see Adamville Lisbon over.
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0: Go Brief to 607. 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
1: Okay to shoot the air.
0: Yes, sir. Permission into the Form B and in and out as needed.

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1: Speed down, brake is off.
0: Just checking to see if you guys are still out there, but I guess you are. They're setting out 68 at Winona, so they'll be a minute though. They are, it's going to be a race, but they still got to work River Junction, so I would say they're further out, but you will be expired before either one of them sees you. River Y, no, no.
1: Stretching it more. Just started up. 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

0: CC detector. Mile 254.0, coma, number 1, name 54 degrees. Actual 12, no alarm. Link 135, mile 254.0, out.
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0: 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Just confirming you're all in my track and time 404. Good to release 403, over.
1: Yes, that's correct.
0: Cover that.

0: All right, I'm in restricted mode now. We'll see if it kicks us out at all when we're playing here.
1: Everson.
0: Got the floor to come down. Back of the brick.
1: 63, 56. Approaching Raymore, main line. Restriction Mambo's 180.1, form D. 648 up.
2: Copy that. All my flags are displayed. I'm going to go ahead and put the Everson gang on my call list at 624. And you guys are in the clear for one on eastbound on one.

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0: Tracking time, 406-406. Granted on number 2, main track. That is between Sparta, switch yes, YES, and Raymore, switch no, NO. That is until 0800, not 8, not not. Okayed at 624, not 624. Dispatcher, DRR. Over.
2: 406, main 2, Sparta, switch yes, Raymore, switch no. Until 0800, okayed 0624, DRR, over.
0: All correct, tracking time. 406-406 on the main. I'm thinking we probably won't finish main 2, but, I mean, kind of give us an idea. We'll be able to go look and see where our parking spots are up here.
1: Thank you. Just kind of showed me up to get more drive miles than we did yesterday.

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1: Okay, so Scott, imagine to that PSF 6356 you stole on.
2: Go ahead, over.
1: Well, he's the fellow sitting on the main line there, over.
2: Correct, over.
1: I called an outbound crew a 5I67 type train for 8:30. The power you're on is supposed to grab another unit and go right back to Sparta and build one. So I called the outbound for 8:30. I'm guessing to go down to Maine, talk to Tina, and get some fuel on the two you're on there, and you know, the other guy can grab the other engine and get the heck out of there, over.
2: Copy. Grabbing fuel once we get back down on the Maine. And then also grab another unit, which the outbound can I just hop on and sack on possibly.
1: Well, I'm taking your ass up on that, up to the day dispatcher, but I called you up on the period of almost. I should have called a little earlier, but by the time I got my thing figured out here where that unit was at, I got a 8:30 over.
2: Roger, outbound called, and we'll figure out the details once we get closer.
1: I would think you could just call back to Gina about it, throughout. She wants to get that done. I don't want to tell you what I would do, because if you don't like that idea, it wouldn't be a good idea. I'm pretty much over.
2: Understood, all right.
1: Thanks.

0: PKC detector. Mile 2, 3, 5.4, 5.9 degrees. Axles 1, 2. No alarms. Length 1, 4, 5. Mile 2, 3, 5.4 out.
1: This is out 6356. Eastern Order 205.4. 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

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Mile 254.0 coma number 2 main 51 degree. Axle 60 no alarm. Link 613 mile 254.0 out.

just kicked me out, so it's failure. 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

0: Virginia 7 for call St. Clair dispatching from the cross radio. Verification at 3001 of. Simple verification at CP 3001 Cycle Fly, you over? All good. After stopping, BNSF 5885 at CP 2001 has authority to pass the owner's plane stop indication for main 2 TWO.
1: Got
0: up
1: the dispatcher to the BNSF 6350.
0: Go ahead, over. Let me take a look at it. 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Over.

0: Foreman or Ali Foreman Water Cutter. Pumping off here at 250.79. There is a pretty good crossing you guys can set off at 254, and we'll spray water, put down water as we're on our way back here as well. Over.
1: 5S773, morning 5 at 315. The TGBO, no exception.
0: 2 here, over. Right by the part of crossovers, over. It's around 256 there. It's off the main track. You should be coming. It's before the crossovers, west of the crossovers, over.
2: Yeah, like 100 feet west of the crossovers.
0: Yeah, that's correct. It's going to be on the side of that big building that gives them access to both sides, over.
1: So is that going to be the greatest of train meets?
2: All right, I'll get you in there once we set off, over.
1: Clear main track. I would anticipate we'll meet and swap there. I'll let you know otherwise, but whenever you're ready to copy, over. Yeah, that is correct. Right, this will be track authority 5001, 4001. CN Canadian National 3825, 3825 East, CAST, and all posts 163, 163. Fox 2, TWO, proceed from outpost 163, 163. 2 West, WST Waterbury, switch yes on Whitehall, sub main. Check Fox 3, THREE. Clear main track at West, WST Waterbury. Check Fox 80 at GHT, joint authority between outpost 163, 163. And West, WST Waterbury, switch yes. Joint with Pete Swenson. That is Pete Swenson between mile post 1.
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1: REE box is marked 2 TWO 3 THREE and 8 EIGHT.

0: 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Servicing gang is clear. Benner to Bright Specter. Yep, got a westbounder calling.
1: 4001, 4001, CF-3825, 3825 East. Going to West Waterbury for a meet is located 658, 0658 DJR. Over.
0: Williams, you're good for one, aren't you?
1: CN 3825, I'll break down the repeat. Okay, sounds real good. What time do you think you're going to be there?
0: Good for a westbounder.

0: Well, pull 149 in 25 to 30 minutes. Okay, I'm letting them know. Thanks.
1: Phone Banner Gang 9 in charge of restriction 8985 on the St. Croix subdivision on today's date between Mile Post 309.2 and Mile Post 314.9. To BNSF 5519 West on May 1, permission to enter the limits and pass the red flag at 309.2 without stopping. Maximum authorized speed unless otherwise restricted. Metal equipment are clear of Main 1, occupying Main 2 at this time.

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0: Good morning, 5557, Clear TGBO, associated with the train, governed by our CD for any changes, 555 on duty. 592, just leaving Rapids now, signal indication to Rapids. Rapids, and then we'll talk to you when you get in the 0.07.

13, this 13, home at RTC, over. Good morning. Go ahead, over. South Auburndale, copy that. All right, thanks. 13, home at RTC.

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1: Water cup for Ollie.
2: Got it, that early.
1: Question for you. You park on the east or the west end of the double?
2: I park off the west end and over.
1: You sure? I don't know if they're going to be able to get water between that place where they're going to get gate stuff.
2: Travis right now, he can drive behind that building. Pick out of that line on a 70 cent.

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you to shove back or no? Bro. 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

0: 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If you need initials, SK, CRQ, over.
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0: Mile 2540 coma number 2 main 52 degrees. Capsule 62 no alarm. Link 627 mile 2540 out.
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2: to the
1: Spectre Sparta radio. 5I 67, over.
2: Morning,
1: Roger. Good morning. Just checking in to see if that crew was on duty at 705, or excuse me, 605 and en route, over.
2: They were on duty at 615, and as far as I know, they left straight away in the cab.
1: Okay, they're on their way. We're at the mailbox. Conductor's finishing up the class one. Should be done by the time they get here.
2: All right, sounds good. We'll talk soon.
1: Thank you, Al.
2: Thank you, Dispatcher.

Seeing 3825 East, no longer joint with P. Splenson between mile post 149 149 of West, WSD Waterbury switch yes. He did release his authority. Over.

Yep, no longer joint. He did release his authority. All correct being 3825 at this time. We are going to swap there east end of Waterbury. Over. Venus 12, home and over. Did you copy any of that? Did you copy that? All correct, and then swapping at the east end of home and over. That's correct. Like I said, they're still at Hiawatha now, but yeah, we'll for sure do it. I'll let you know otherwise. Over.

0: Give me dispatch 43 PC or over. Yeah, so you pulling machines out of Milton's hiding there and then getting in the clear, over?
1: No, we're going to be doing maintenance on them all day, so I just need the main line to pick up.
0: Okay, copy that. So the equipment and everything like that will stay in the siding even after you guys are done, you're just working on it there, over?
1: Yeah, we're just working on it. I just need to be on that
0: copy that. Yeah, sounds good. If I get anything in your area, I'll give you a shout, but figure go ahead and use that time as you need, lower. Great. Yeah, that's the only thing you guys would see today, so I'll try and give you about a half hour or so heads up, unless you guys clear up before that, over. Yep, dispatch out.

Call it a water. Flight of water, Captain, I'm giving up 406, 4 knots there, switch to Sparta, switch yes, to Raymore, switch now, over. Lock and tag on him, over. Yeah, probably should. Line 9, 10, main to main, good to give up all times of one. We are clear. Over.

BNSF, recall St. Croix dispatcher to the BNSF 519 West Oak. And give you guys a heads up, scene one at 3396, they just went by Trevino, and then we'll take you back up to main one, and around maintenance ahead of. No problem, thanks. BNSF, recall St. Croix dispatcher.

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This is normal scene 5602, 5602, reporting. 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

Seeing 5602, all correct, over. Thanks, have a good morning. This is 13 Homewood RTCL.

This 13 RTC, over. Go ahead, over. Jake, you're reporting all manned equipment clear in RJO. Okay, request to switch normal main to main, over. Okay, request to RJO normal.

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0: Major Heights, go ahead, over.
1: Good morning, Dispatcher. Here at Raymore, looking to get about 20 minutes of local patrol. Over.
0: Alright, there's a train in there that's probably going to be ready to leave there before too long, but you can take Raymore in local control at this time.
1: Okay, for Maintainer Heights, take Raymore in local control, and yeah, I can clear it any time for you, over.
0: Okay, sounds good, we'll talk to them.

Walker. Don't forget, you gotta go around.

cases of a dispatcher. SW2. Hey, I got 640 working at River Junction. We'll be almost done with their work. 254 is about 20 minutes behind him. And then there's two engines reported on that La Crosse side. Hold it.

0: Okay, what are you identifying with today with the PCC forum?
1: Yes, across the recording from the
0: calculator. We have settled PCC with PCC 320 and ready for the verification. Well, I do have a change for you for the household residing at West Wild. Restriction is 10, 1 knot, MPH. Track control siding. Track bulletin N 4022, N 4022. Over.

That is correct, Owen. Thank you. I am over. CC 2320, authority on LaSalle siding, absolute block protection divided. Over. Thank you. Thank you.

Okay, so this passage 820, over. How much longer before you'll be ready to leave River Junction, over? Minutes, you'll be coming out of Bridge Switch, over. All right, I got 254 about, I don't know, 15, 20 minutes behind you here. At least to go in the cross also. Over. What was that, over? All right. Well, give me a call when you get a chance there, because I do have a speed restriction for you going into La Crosse. Okay. Westlight is back on power, back in my control. Okay, I'll get it back in correspondence once you bring the check back home. You're welcome. Good to take this back out.

0: see what's gone to dispatcher to Meridian.
1: Over. You should have more back in your control. How's everything look? Over.
0: Looks good. All levels local control at Remorse. Over.
1: That is correct. I am headed to Remorse East to do the same thing. Over.
0: Okay, to take Remorse East in local control when you get there.
1: Okay, for Maintainer Heights to take Remorse East in local control when I get there. Thank you.
0: Welcome to CPKC, Wisconsin.

0: communication dispatch, Madera West Tower, over. This is 3320, go ahead, over. Former folder, when I can get to you, I will get to you here. Let me. Right now, it's not there, so at least you can see train back. Over. We got so many units on the other end. That has been taken up there. Stand by. Student case was back to 820. How are we coming along, over? Copy that. I-72.
1: Crossing course dispatcher to Colossal, over.
0: Do you want these trains in here? J20 be ready to leave River Junction in about 10 minutes. 254 just sitting at Bridge Switch. Should I bring 254 in and then J20 behind them? 254 is on the good to move. 15 of 254 is 3,900 feet over.

0: 18.0, 18.0. And my post 282.1. 282.1, time is up. I have a restriction of 10, 1 knot, LPH. Traffic control site. Track bulletin and 4022, and 4022, over.
1: In the clear on the Waterbury sighting, switches number to the rear, CN 3825, 325 East, quick check at 34001, 4001, 817-0817, DJR.
0: That is all correct. So, okay, if you detect both number N5022, 4922, the okay time, 817-0817, DJW. Over.
1: CN 3825 in the clear on the Waterbury sighting, all correct, over. All right, we'll talk to you when you're all swapped out, 13R2.
0: That is all correct. When you get in there, you talk to I-7.
2: 645 outbound, over. Go ahead, over. Where are you getting to be, over? Rolling up the outside road tower. Okay. That's perfect timing, over. What time were you guys on? You broke up. You said
3: 22
2: something?
3: Yeah,
2: 22:55. We got plenty of time to get you doubled up and get you out of here.
3: Okay, yeah, that sounds good. Now, it's the first time I pulled the train out here with the crew. Once you get us doubled up, I guess you'll talk up the facility behind us, or how do you want to handle that?
2: Yeah, we'll talk when you get up here. Your radio's breaking up. We'll talk. It's pretty simple. We'll get you doubled up, and we get the switches back from you.
1: There you go. Yes, 13, home at RTC, over.
2: Over.
0: That is all correct. All I have for you, I-72 wants you to follow 254, yes, over.
1: 63, we just got into Waterbury, so we'll swap at the east end. One ready to copy, over.
0: Four
1: 271. 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

0: 2-3-1-16, I'll correct down the repeat. We'll talk to you when you're all swapped out on the east end. Any issues at 116, let me know. Over. Thanks. So 13-01 RTC.
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0: Over there.
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Can you help us cover? I'm sorry, we may have walked on you. What was your lead unit, over?

said your lead unit was Norfolk Southern, and what was the rest of it over? And what is the TCS number you guys are running with today, over? Right, 7815. What do we got going on with PTC today, over?

0: Cessna 13, hold RTC, over.
1: A little bit, but it sounds like you're receiving an incorrect consensus message from PTC, over.
0: You for any changes, 630 on duty, over.
1: Just bring up the consensus utility check here, stand by.

0: And what do you currently show on your consist as your train type, over? Okay, and then how many loads and how many empties, over?
1: 13, I'm on RTC.

All right, and then just two more items. Train length, over. All right, and then how about the weight, over? I'm sorry, can you say it one more time, over? Let's take a look at that trailing tonnage one more time. You said 280. Okay, copy that. Let me change that up. Yeah, as long as your consist has the numbers that you gave me and train type, you do have a good consist with that information. Over. I ran that consist information with the numbers that you gave me. It gave me good consist. We'll go ahead and note that with that information and screenshot on PTC ticket number 144-832-92. Over.

2292, over. And you guys have a safe one out there. You can help us out.

emergency Venus 5519 West, where you got. Mile 345-0, Mile 352-1 on the same current sub, being at 5519 West, and limit to test for flight 345-0, main stretch 1 without stop and backup at speed, so it's restricted except for 25-5 at speed, 358, 3 Mile 342-45-0, and 350-0, minimum.

Can you go for service, Stephen Farber? Morning, CN 5416.

Benner answering. I'm the clear of some guys. I'll get right back with you.

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2: Good morning, Dispatcher. 645-602, got TGBO and some counts for you when you're ready, over.
0: Hey, Rogers.
2: That's the one we got, over.
1: It's a good TGBO.
2: Okay, good paperwork, and then counts out of Tunnel City are as follows. Leader is the KCS. 4859, 4859. Second unit is the KCS 4189, 4189. End of train DP is the KCS, I'm sorry, no, the CP, Canadian Pacific, 8955, 8955. Fuel on the leader and the second unit is about 4,200 gallons. Distributed power unit's got 36. And then counts are 150 by zero. 21,148, 21,148 for tonnage. And a length of
0: 6513, 6513. Stopping. Maximum authorized speed unless otherwise restricted. Net equipment are clear of main one, occupying main two at this time.
2: The I-67 crew is going to help us get doubled up, and then we'll be able to blast off.
1: All right, so good. To PKC, Wisconsin Dispatcher.
3: PKC, Tambourineer Special.
1: Go ahead, over.
3: Tina, just checking in on my time here. It's 10 o'clock, pretty firm. I really can't see the PKC because I don't have no internet access here where I'm located at, over.
1: Yeah, 254 is working out lacrosse. I would guess he'd be leaving there maybe 9:30, 10 o'clock. So, probably 11 over.
3: He's kind of guessing he needs to be moving there about 9:30, 10 o'clock. So that's probably around 10:30, probably leaving. All right, thank you, over.
1: All right, yeah. Pure speculation, I don't know. Could be an hour, could be three at lacrosse. You just never know, over.
3: Hey, if it's going to be longer, you can just let us know, please, over.
0: Anything on the tower,
2: over. So, if you're ready to do this thing, we're ready. Get out of here and you guys go home, over.
0: 2244, go ahead, sir, over.
2: All right, you're ready for me to take a pull, and I shall do so. Here we go.

copy that, sir. Sync flag came up on you, dropped on you at milepost 353 on the Superior. And what milepost did it come back, sir? Thank you for the call, sir. Change my initial check. Are you back active and good? I'll book it up, sir.

0: Two Sport Insurance called over.
1: Okay, to cut it in, over. And you do have 3 point on the KCS, 4859.

0: you can hit my three. 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
1: Hey, drop three, there's cut in. 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I'll take them off here and then I'll put a set into them. Give me a minute. Like I said, it's been a minute since I've done it.

Understood. All right. So it was notifying of the mouth post 153.8, and they kicked you out saying unable to generate plan for trip. And then now you're at mouth post 153, and it's still saying the same message, no option for optimal control, over. Okay. All right, well, cool. I'll get a note created. Just continue as is. Maybe it's just a GPS issue, but I'll still get a ticket created. And, of course, if it prompts you back for auto control, go auto for me, over. Thank you. I don't see y'all.

Bermuda 13 Home at RTC, over. Scene 2225, over. Yeah, 30 next detector, scene 2225, over.

0: Now go ahead and pull on in there if you're stopped, over.
1: Gentlemen, you're okay, knock off the brakes, though.
0: All right, start to count.

copy dispatch, 43, job 82. Hey, Mitch was saying that the correct track number for the oil track is 15-724. Over.

Cessna 13, Homewood RTC, over. Cessna 13, Homewood RTC, over. Okay, got a hold of him. Thanks, over.

0: Dispatch, Thomas Vogel, over. Am I going to be able to operate the Black River Bridge with you?
1: Down to Dispatcher, Tom Moretti, over.
2: Thank you,
1: Major Heights, go ahead, over. Major Heights, I'll down local control at Raymore East, over.
2: That's correct, thank you.
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I move over.

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1: Hey, get on the road, boy. Push you on down. Do you have any issues with the BTC coming out here?
2: Oh, yeah,
1: it's just right on me. BTC just had a connection. Code D04. LIG is not communicating with PMC. This should be done.
0: The Stevens Point on CN 3116.
1: Came back. This is probably going to go in and out all day.
2: This
1: is the waymark thing. You guys heard
2: issues here before? Not that I have.
1: Yeah, I suppose I guess that could be an issue being on the mountain and all. Who knows?
0: Customer service, Stevens Point, calling us 774, CN 3116, over. 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

Center to Williams. Let's go ahead and roll back to crossing. 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

0: Dispatch 43, get over. Just go out, over. Copy that, over.
1: Then, 567, you have any locked up D-rails restored or whatever?
0: Copy, got one in there for you. You ready for one down to Valid?
1: Clear all switches and stuff, whatever the place is called now, are restored. All right, thanks again, guys. 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
0: Thank you. Dispatch out.

Communication with the dispatcher, one in Fargo. Over. River dispatcher, one in Fargo. Over. I'm closing the Black River now. Thank you. Anyone else? Very West Tower. Over. 72 of them. On the LaCrosse side. That's working with 254 to 268839 East and J20 to 268939.

0: correcto.
1: I-72, taking control of Liberty. Over. 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

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And once you get on the west end, reach out to the KPA.

0: Southbound 20, still gas tax number.
1: Crossing includes veterans and the crossway yield. Copy. Syllocation green crossing. ESF. Crossing includes veterans.

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1: Follow the sound. I don't have time to keep rolling this up. I'm just trying to get by. So I need you to push back, follow the sound, please.

Linda, all through three, take your head 15 cars, put them over to the main, then put your lead unit into the engine track. The 261 leads will turn the second unit.

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came through the stretch of the west tower. Over. Copy that. The one on the diamond there, can you be in detail with that? So that's right, moving on. I'm going to see clear, watch for your signal.

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1: Staff across includes dispatchers in the cross for you. 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

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Mile 254.0, coma, number 1, main 72 degrees. Axle 618, no alarm. Link 6467, mile 254.0, out.

CP detected. Mile 254.0, coma, number 1, main 72 degrees. Axle 618, no alarm. Link 6467, mile 254.0, out.

Unit 13, Homewood RTC. Over. South Marshfield, over. Alright, thanks. RTC to Esther, over. Okay, did you have the block or does Selinsky have the block, over? You both do? Okay, I didn't realize there was two, I thought there was one. Okay, because he's going to be done at 13-12. Yeah, 13-12 he's going to be done, and I'm going to be looking to run traffic at that time. Okay, perfect. As long as we have the same start times, I'm good. All right, here we go. Thank you.

0: 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I just was making sure that you know that you're going to be taking this train to Hixton to H840 over. I guess. So the cars are billed there.
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0: No. We'll be putting the train there, over.
1: Wisconsin Dispatcher.
0: Correct, over. You're welcome. Customer service out.

0: 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Yeah, 3116, over.
1: Lined up. 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
2: Michaelson, all over local control, Camp Douglas East, over. Alright, sounds good, thank you. BKC, let's get to the spectrum. Head over.
0: Switches normal to the rear, CN 3116, 3116 West. 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
1: Repeat. This train has been diverted. It'll now go to Badger Mining. Track H84. Over. Okay, just wanted to verify that you got it. CM3825. 5315, good TGBO, no exceptions. Over.
2: Over. Alright, we're going to have a couple trains surrounding you there when it's time to release. We have a... Over. Right, understood. 50K36, 254, 8839. Please close.
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3: There will be some light engines down there by 10:30, probably a little bit before that to go. They're heading out to Sparta, so they're just out of Kilbourne.
4: Okay, so good. Light engines coming our way, 10:30 clear. Yep, that should be more than enough for us. Thanks, over.
3: All right, sounds good. Thanks, CPKC, Wisconsin Dispatch.
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3: 645, the statue is good. Did you get that about the CPC? No, I just came on the radio.
4: Oh, okay, so I thought you might have heard me on the other tower. Sorry. Yeah, PTC has kicked me out twice back. I'm going to stop between the switches here at Bangor to reinitialize. I've got PTC rung up if they haven't answered yet. It comes back, and I'm able to reinitialize and get back into it, but this is the second time it's kicked me out.
3: Okay. Do you think you can get to Madary? Because it looks that you're going to head down there to meet two. One of them's working at La Crosse, now the other one's just at Homer, so you're probably going to have a bit there. Do you think you can get there and do it when you stop over?
4: I mean, I'd have to get the OK to run the snow CTC there for.
3: Okay, so well, here, you're going to stop there then, and the engineer can fly with a single change at Bangor West. Over.
4: Get in here, get stopped, and then I'll give you a single back.
3: All right, sounds good. Switch.
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0: I'll cart down the repeat, CN 3825. Any issues at 116, let me know. Work block until 1312, so I'll talk with the chief and figure out what time they want to get you guys listed. That's going to be a minute. I need to get you a cab. Well, I'll let you know, though. Okay, thanks. 13RT.
1: Cell phone limits at the .032.

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1: Give me artifacts. 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

All right, 5387 West, you ready, copy? Former Benner Gang 9 in charge of restriction 8985 on the St. Croix subdivision on today's date between MAPOS 309.2 and MAPOS 314.9. Gives the BNSF 5387 West on Main 1 permission to enter the limits past the red board at 309.2 without stopping at maximum authorized speed unless otherwise restricted. Men and equipment are clear of Main 1, occupying Main 2 at this time.

0: That is a good repeat, 5387 West, have a safe trip, Pullman out.
1: Say 280 at 2B2996, Philly Pass. Still saying stop, location from main 10D to main 10D, way west of this downward.

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2: KCS 4859
1: at
2: mile post
1: 265.5 on the Tomatillo. Alright, you said what was that locomotive number again? Sorry, the radio cut out, over.
2: KCS 4859, 4859.
1: Got you, what can I do for you?
2: Well, this is the second time DTC has kicked me out completely with that code D04 for failure to communicate with the GPS or whatever it is. It comes back each time and allows me to initialize, but that's the second time it did it. I'm stopped between switches right now and was able to reinitialize again and it's back up and active, but I don't know what you guys want me to do about that.
1: Yeah, let me see what we got going on with that one. Standby, over.

0: All right, yeah, I'm not currently seeing any faults or defects at the moment. Are you guys just sitting there when this is occurring, or is it happening while you guys are going down the track? Over.
1: It's happening while we're going down the track, and then it'll last for maybe a minute, maybe a little bit less than a minute, where it'll say it failed, you know, up in the corner, and gets the D04 fault, and then it comes back, and obviously you can't initialize while you're moving, but if I stop, I can reinitialize, and it comes back like there's been no problem at all. Is it possible that the PTC-linked FTO could be causing a problem? Because the FTO pushed me out several times like it didn't know what was going on.
0: No, that TO is going to kick out just because your PTC cut out, but it's the, just because your PTC had that link fault. The, we're seeing a common trend with this issue, but I'm trying to catch it as it's happening, but, how long are you going to be able to stay stopped over?
1: I mean, right now, I'm between switches. I can get the light back to the dispatcher, if you need me to hang out here. If not, she's got a, where we can go up one more siding to meet some things, and I don't know. If you wanted to stay put, we can stay put on.
0: Let's see, are you guys on the main, or are you guys in a siding currently?
1: We're on the main, but between switches, they can run trains around us if need be.
0: All right, can you go ahead and tone up your dispatch real quick? Let them know that we'll need about 15, 20 minutes, if we can, over.
1: Okay, I'll tone her up and let her know.
2: Copy.

0: Quantum Assignment Tower. A348, go ahead. Does it turn on at all or what? Copy that. DK, Evel Knievel.
1: Sure, Spartan Radio over.
2: Dispatcher, 645. PTC says they need about 15 or 20 minutes to track down what they think might be going on with the PTC. It is back up and active. Do you want to hang out here for a bit and keep lights, or do you want the signal back to have a few years?
1: I mean, if you've got it back and you can get down to Madary, it'd probably be the best, because, like I said, you're going to get stopped there for probably 15, 20 minutes for 540 then, and you could take care of it there.
2: So,
1: are
2: you still on this radio?
0: Yeah, I'm still here. I heard that. How many miles do you guys get there?
2: Oh, let's see. Madary is 15 miles over.
0: Alright, yeah, as long as your PTC is active right now, yeah, we can try to do it there. If it happens to do that same process again, once it goes to a cutout state, you shouldn't have to stop. As long as you drop below the 20 mile an hour speed, you should be able to cut it back in, over.
2: Well, see, what it does is it doesn't go to cut out, it goes to fail, and then makes you reinitialize every time.
0: Right, so is it going failed and then cut out after it goes failed, after the fault clears over?
2: Not that I could see. I wasn't paying attention to the state other than it was allowing me to reinitialize. I'll check that if it does it again. But over the percent to the next sighting and then figure it out there.
0: Yeah, just follow dispatch instructions. Yeah, we'll try to work on it when you get there. Just as long as you guys got your PTC active still currently, over.
2: Yep, it is currently still active.
0: All right, copy. Yeah, just go ahead and give me a tone up once you guys reach your destination, once you guys reach that location, over.
2: Okay, we'll be, dispatcher got the real data to go, so we'll head down in the area for the evening.
1: Okay, sounds good, and then I'll tip the river off so she knows what's going on, over.
2: Okay, I appreciate that, thank you.
1: You, Spectra.
0: PTC out.

0: to the set from a Vogeler. I need to open the Black River for a boat, okay to open that boat?
1: 43, UP Fjord, over.
0: Well,
1: 72 is coming up to Poettner now. I have written up to 155, just as a heads up for you. Go join Iowa, get them a joint warrant with you guys when they get a little closer to them.
0: Hey, you're welcome. Conductor walking up, so he's up in about...
1: Thank you. Dispatch.
0: Okay, have a good day. Thank you.

0: Mary from San Bernardino over.
1: Copy that. I did copy. Train Master Cruiser, what did you say over?

0: Thank you. Thank you, Mr. President.
1: Dispatch 43, job 72. Yeah, I got two warrants in there. You got one with Joyless Fury up there at Middleton, and then you should have that box 79 there at Valley.

Perfect. Yep, Joe, I'll be in there. I just wanted to make sure I let you know that joint with Yori up there, but should be all good to go all the way to what you need. Over. All right, I appreciate it.

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1: CPKC, Tam Bernino Dispatcher. I'm all set off here in the clear here, but I was kind of curious. I got to cover this inspection spot between Tunnel City and Raymore. Would it be all right if I put a request in and go look at that, or should you want me to wait for that light tower to go by? Over. I think we...
0: No, you can go down there. How long is it going to take you?
1: About 15 minutes, over.
0: Yeah, that's fine.
1: All right, I'll put a request going on to... all right, thanks. Here we go.
0: CPKC, Wisconsin Dispatcher, New Lisbon Radio.

hold back at Bridge Switch until I get to further east. They're working on the switch. It should be done by 10:30, 10:45 at West Y. Then we'll get you over to the dairy to meet 6:45 there. Over. Foreman Fogel, over. Close the bridge, over. That's all.

And go on to Marshfield Tower. And call anybody from Eagle Bob. Anybody for diesel box?

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Okay, for Michelson, take KF Douglas West into local control.

0: All right, what do you got for fuel?
1: Dispatch 43, job 82, over. Yeah, Chris, working just ahead of you guys there, 63 down to 34.
0: 645 coming at you, should be by in a few minutes, and I'll get you a light out, over. You told the river that already, of it? Roger. See a crew coming out to meet you somewhere. We'll figure out where you're going to get to.

13, Homewood RTC, over. CN 3525 East, no longer traffic, peace, 1 to between Outpost 116, 116, and Outpost 100, 100. He did release, over.

CN 3825, all correct. No longer joint with Swenson, all correct. Over. Yep, all correct. No longer joint. Thanks. That's 13 RTCL.

0: CPKC detector. Mile 2, 3, 5.4, 6, 9 degrees. Axles 1, 8. System not working. Length 2, 2, 2. Mile 2, 3, 5.4 out.
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1: 5I67 dispatcher.
0: Go ahead, over.
1: We went over detector 235.4, and if that system not working, over.
0: 235.4, do you a system not working, over?
1: That's correct, over.
0: Alright. Gave you a reading just at the end, said that, or didn't give you anything at all?
1: It gave me the temp, axle count, length, but for defects, it said system not working, over.
0: Okay, sounds good. I'll get it reported, over.
1: Alright, thank you.

0: BNSF 7117. I guess the outbound crew for that train is going to come out of Marquette. I was thinking about having them fire up the spin crew to head up to meet you when you guys pull into Sparta. Does that sound good to you guys?
1: Sounds good to us, over.
0: Thanks, CBKC, Wisconsin Dispatcher.

Case is bad upon the Fogel, over. Got over the Black River again, over. All right, thank you. Okay, thank you.

Copy. How long do you believe it'll take you to check that air slip over? Yeah, if you guys can go to the link of your train at least to try to get off the Grand Crossing, then I appreciate those. Alright, thank you.

0: Southern Dispatch, Missouri West, hello.
1: PTC desk, answer. Hey, 4859, you guys made it to Missouri, over.
0: Line like 7 on tower, stand by, over.

0: CNSF 7117 West, approaching Tunnel City, no restrictions. Bye-bye,
1: 670. Sequence here. Are you guys, how long is your train over?
2: Concord dispatch to VSF 6500 West.
1: Okay, do you guys happen to have an EOT or DP link over?
3: Station dispatch upon the fall below.
1: Or a link DP over? Alright, this process could unlink, it could cause you to have to relink that DP. Would you guys have a way to do that where you guys are over?

0: because if we have to skip one part of the step, I'd rather do that if we need to. Yeah, because you're starting at 175, right? Okay, copy that. Well, then why don't you just, I'll get you up to 86 there, and then get you another one in there, and if anything, we can get them running. If we got to jump off, we'll jump off.
1: Great.
0: Modify it.

0: Greg, phone call with counseling, Craig Bulls, number N4022-4022, Mouthful 282.0, Mouthful 282.1, Tennessee. Would you show that cancel at 10:40?
1: UP, hold key, over.
2: Usually don't have that issue, it's just, it is a possibility that it could happen.
3: I'm here in two pieces, at least get them going when they're ready, or we can follow them out, or I can get you going and then set off when they are ready to take off, I guess whatever works for you.
0: Okay, copy that, I got one coming across from you.
2: Ace.

0: DNSF 7117, the last approaching Raymar, I'll show train. Bye-bye.
1: Los Angeles dispatcher to the BSF 6500 Westover. Yeah, we're not finding anything anywhere in the system. Looking like we're going to have to do an air test over.

Now you're saying you need track protection on May 1 over? Copy. We can't use a block for protection, so we have to do track and time on main 1 over.

like, there's an actual rule on that for decent track protection. And if we're going to provide any type of adjacent track protection, then we have to do it by a track and time limit.

0: No, it's you know that BCCB breaker that you guys have on there? Yeah, sometimes when we cycle that, that'll cause that DP link to get, and it'll cause you to lose your link with your DP sometimes.
1: The rule is if you need track protection at all, and I have to give you tracking time on May 1. If you guys don't need me to...
0: All right, you said that you do have a ride, though, just in case you have to relink, correct?
1: Protection. It's up to you if you need that protection over.
0: We'll skip the BCCB part. We're not going to cycle that just because I don't want to have to run into that issue. But are you guys familiar where that black GoLink box is in the nose of it? Yeah, black box that says GoLink. It'll probably be second or third rack from the top of that electrical rack that's down there in the nose of it.

0: Yeah, I'll let them know that you're doing a Class 1 inspection on me, too. That's no problem.
1: They spelled it G-O-L-I-N-C, over.
0: Class 1 inspection.
1: I guess they didn't know there was a K in the alphabet, over.

Yeah, on the black one that on the far right of that box, you should see a plug. Might be like 1 inch in diameter that you could unscrew. Might have two small wires going into it and could be labeled ACC power. Do you see that one up there?

So the first thing we're going to do is we're going to take the PTC breaker, we're going to put that down, and then after you put that down, go ahead and unplug that, the power to that GoLink box. Okay.

43, Jeff 71, over. Yeah, you guys have got a device you want this to, over. Copy, I'll get you two warrants. I got 72 will be up the valley as well. I'll make you guys join up there at 170, 175, over. Thanks, here we go.

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Okay.

0: Okay, good location.
1: Marshland at Thornton. Told him loads of stuff for you guys. Gotta get MOW out of the way on main one here, but should be able to get you right up the hill a little bit.

copy. It'll probably show like a D04, D06 again, but just go ahead and disregard that. Once it goes to a cutout state, you should be able to go ahead and try to reinitialize it from there.

That's correct. Over. And then with that GoLink box that that we cycled the power on, whenever you plug that in, that's the one that it can take up to 15 minutes for it to reboot over. That's correct. It could last up to 15 minutes. Okay.

13 home at RTC, over. Seeing 3825 east, over. Switch is normal, seeing 3825 325 east, clear track authority 4630 4630 and 1102 1102 DJR, over.

0: Okay. Well, hopefully they know that, hopefully they could bring 491 in. They'll have to bring 491 in after you guys then. All right. Look into Y at JO. I think we can manage that. Hold on. I don't know what time they're going to get it on for. I thought it was 1300. I'll have to talk to the chief. Okay. Either way, once your PTC active, signal location north of Hilliard, over. Okay, copy that. Yeah, I'll let you know here, but I knew it was going to be like a 1300 list, so I figured that I didn't end up getting you a cab. I figured since it was going to be that early. Okay, once PTC active, signal indication at Hilliard, we'll talk when you get up there. 13 RTCL.
1: CC detected. Mile 254.0, coma, number 1, main 76 degrees. Axle 18, no alarm. Link 207, mile 254.0, out.
2: GNSF 7172, west on 1 detector, 254.0, no suspect. Looking for part on the restriction, 5 out.
3: At 2996 in Green Crossing, we didn't get it. And from main 1, I got the BNSF 3500 west on main 2 doing the class 1 over.
0: Yes, from main track 1 to main track 2.
4: Control, Camp Douglas West, over.
5: Correct, over.
4: Yep. BKC was down to the special.

Press for Dear West Tower. When I'm able to get you across, put a signal in there. But right now, why? You short on time, okay?

0: from?
1: Still within range where you could drop my West End wrist. Yep, welders don't need the Form B anymore, and I've got an emergency I got to respond to, so if you could drop the West End flag, or at least the red form. Are you going to go past everything? Could you just drop my West End flag for me? Fantastic, thank you.
0: Okay, copy that. BS train on 1 Mango.
2: I got you now, here we go. Employing current Tripolitan 8947 between Milepost 345.0 and Milepost 352.1. Let's see, current sub being assessed 387 west. Main limit past the red flag at 345.0. Main track 1 without stopping, max authorized speed, is otherwise restricted except for a 25.25 MPH between Milepost 347.0 and Milepost 352.0. Main equipment are clear, main 1 occupy, main 2 over.

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1: CP 8839,
0: responding, over. I got the recrew on the phone here. They're headed out. I started up towards Camp Douglas. You guys gonna make it there, over?
1: Yeah, we should make it to Camp Douglas.
0: Okay, sounds good. We'll plan on that then, over.

Yeah, because like I said, I don't want to have you guys cycle that and then lose you guys' DP where you guys are, especially if it's in a bad location over.

0: Yeah, just keep me updated. If it happens again, just let me know. But hopefully this might resolve the issue. Over. Alright, sounds like a plan. Over. Alright, copy. Over.
1: SCP-8839, east approaching Sparta, north section 54 out.

Union. Okay. CNA 948, very nice sector. That's correct. I don't know what's going to happen after that. They're bringing you in, or... So I'll let you know. Over.

0: Copy that. Let me get some guys clear. I'll be right back with you. Senator Bryce Brecker, I'm good in saying that I can take you off my call list, correct?
1: RTCO.
0: There will be an Eastbounder coming here then.
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2: I understand the UP 2234 West is past location of foul tracks. All correct, Omar? Got that. Time's going behind him.
1: And all correct on the repeat, over.
3: CP detected. Mile 25440, coma, number 2, main 73 degrees. Axle 356, no alarm. Link 5157, mile 254.0 out.
4: CP 8839 east over to sector 254.0, no alarm, 54 out.
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0: Center to Eberson. Roger down. Thank you, sir.
6: Okay, so we're set up on a widow.

0: Paul and Benner, Gang 9, in charge of restriction 8985 on the St. Croix subdivision on today's date between mile post 314.9 and mile post 309.2. Give the BNSF 5790 East on lane 1 permission to enter the limits, passing mile post 314.9 without stopping at maximum authorized speed unless otherwise restricted. Men and equipment are clear of main 1, occupying main 2 at this time. Good repeat, 5790 East. Have a safe trip. Pull them out.
1: 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Where can you clear between Bridge Switch and River Junction East? All right, copy that.

4859 Westcoast. Alright, you're headed to proceed west up to the Mississippi. That should be closed here in about 12 minutes. They want to get you over to the siding at River Junction for number 8. He's at Winona. Over. Late 8, yeah. Alright, copy that. Thank you.

BNSF, recall single code dispatch to BNSF 6937 west of. Can you tell me up on the cross radio over? Sounds good, thanks. BNSF, recall single code dispatch, all BNSF, recall single code dispatch to BNSF 6500 west of. Did you guys try to tell me up on the cross radio over?

Center to Williams. Yeah, you guys, when you get up here, just set off here at the ladder crossing, and then, I guess, stop quick, grab something to eat, and then meet us back in the yard.

0: Yes, that's the call, St. Cloud Dispatcher. Answering the call for you. Copy, waiting on two to get by Sullivan. One's in the plant now, and I'll be able to get you that over.
1: Okay, Lewis, I'm going to go lock up that DP.

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0: the DP dump. 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Recover, sack bank.
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0: PKC detector. Mile 2, 3, 5.4, 7, 3 degrees. Axles 3, 5, 6. No alarms. Length 5, 1, 5, 5. Mile 2, 3, 5.4 out.
1: 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East over detector 235.4. No alarms. 254 out.
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2: 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Chris, they're at Orange Mill Road, they're at outpost 225, over.
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3: Outpost 309.2 and outpost 314.9. Gives the BNSF 6937 West on 1 permission to enter the limits past mile of 309.2 without stopping at maximum authorized speed unless otherwise restricted. Men and equipment are clear of main 1, clear period, and no red flag displayed at this time.

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1: Good repeat, 6937 West, have a safe trip, Bowman out.
2: Is it okay to open up the Black River with your second time now? 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
3: CP detector, mile 25440, Homa, number 2, main 74 degrees, actual 404, no alarm, link 6024, mile 254.0, out.
4: 8728, East 2, 254, no defects, 540.

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1: Dispatcher, UP 2234, over.
0: 234, go ahead, over.
1: Say, we're coming up to our joint limits here. I can't get a hold of 72. Wonder if you could reach out, see if we can get permission in, and then let them know we're going to drop down and do smart right away.
2: Yeah, there's one coming westbound at Sullivan now. As soon as they get by Sullivan.
0: Milepost 164. Let me holler at them. You said you're going to drop down and do smart right away, over?
1: Correct.
0: Dispatch 43 UP, job 72, over.
3: 72, dispatcher, we're at 166. Sounds like they're going to do smart sand first. We heard 825 was clear, we got 45. We're going to just shove them in there if that works for those guys, over.
4: You're out of the movement. Back 8.
0: Shove in there, over.
3: We were told it's clear, that works out for those guys, too. That's what we'll plan on doing, over.
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0: 71, the UP 2234, do they have permission inside of your joint limits between milepost 175 and milepost 170 on the Altoona sub there? Over.
3: Yes, sir, they have permission in those limits. We can hear them a little bit. We get a couple miles close, you can fail that.
0: I got that. I'll tell them to go for it, and then I'll just have them holler at you guys when you get a little bit closer. I'll holler at them. That way you guys can work together, and I'll get them going smart, and then, once you can hear them a little better, reach out to them.
3: Yeah, will do. Thank you.
0: Thank you very much. Dispatch, UP 2234.
1: Right, over.
0: Yep, not sure if you caught that. Talked with job 72, the UP 4809. They said you do have permission inside their joint limits between milepost 175 and milepost 170. Main track, Altoona sub. Over.
1: All right, we got permission in the joint limits of the UP 4809 between 175 and 170. Altoona sub. Over.
0: That's correct. They said go ahead and do smart sand there. They said they're going to shove into 825. They heard that was clear, but I told them as they got closer to you to give you guys a shout to, you know, work together a little bit better. But as for now, they said you have permission in their joint limits to get started there.
1: Very good. Thank you.
0: Thank you. Here we go.

Chester. 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

Over. Look at the 0700, in and out, you'll end up flying at JL.

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1: All right, 6500 West, ready to copy. Former Benner, Gang 9, in charge of restriction 8985 on the St. Clair subdivision on today's date between MAPO 309.2 and MAPO 314.9. Give the BNSF 6500 West on Main 1 permission to enter the left. Pass the milepost at 309.2 without stopping. Maximum authorized speed unless otherwise restricted. Men and equipment are clear of Main 1, occupying Main 2 at this time.

0: Yeah, all men equipment are clear there. 6500, there's no red flag displayed at this time. Good repeat, 6500 West, have a safe trip, form an out.
1: SF 3280 does have mission making multiple changes of direction in the plan. CP Sullivan, over. Thank you. All correct. BNSF, recall St. Cloud's Metro.
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0: under verification, over. Stop and biz 5790 at CP 2001 has authority to pass signal display and stop indication from main 2TWO to main 2TWO for an East EASC bound move. Over.
1: Correct. Over. Lap 253 ready to go. Over.
0: That is all correct. Thank you. BNSF, across St. Louis, Metro.
1: Track 4008-008 at 12:08.

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I've got to go check with the back staff. 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
0: Go ahead.
1: You're going to need a headroom at Sparta West, over.
0: All right. I got a little overzealous line damn track through there. I'll run time there and get your headroom. How long do you think you'll need it for, over?
1: Hopefully a couple minutes, or.
0: Okay, that'll be good. He's just coming into La Crosse, so it'll be probably 6 minutes, and then I'll get you the light, over.
1: All right, copy that.
0: Sorry about that. That's true.
2: 87-343. Signal indication, we'll bring you alongside the 731 at JO.
0: See you, Wisconsin Dispatch, you're really good already, over. Good afternoon, over.
3: Recruits on, ready to go.
1: How many?
3: The inbound CP, over.
0: That's fine. You've got 26-6915, over.
3: That is correct, over.
1: 12.
0: Good one,
1: and
0: I'll get you
1: like that. Hey, Moose, if we tie back onto that one check, are we going to be in the clear?

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crossing, go dispatch, hit some across radio. Copy. Looks like we got one line to cross at Grand Crossing. As soon as it clears, look at signals over.

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0: 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Anything else, over?
1: Black River, over.
0: Copy, over.
1: I need to open the Black River, over.
0: Alright, copy that also. I'll get your cars in the Marshfield and Springfield list, over. 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

0: PKC detector. Mile 2, 3, 5.4, coma 7, 4 degrees. Axles 4, 0, 4. No alarms. Length 5, 9, 7, 8. Mile 2, 3, 5.4 out.
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16-13, Homewood RTC, over. Your CD for any changes. Venus of 6696. Who do I have on board? What's that on duty, over? Be sitting there for 581 coming back, and as well as a Coltrane. But all right, 11 o'clock on duty. So sand train's running ahead. They're going to go to Hiawatha. They got 491 on the main, so we'll bring you down behind them. They have to wire their power. And at that point, we'll see if I can bring him on the JO side and get you across. But signal location following them, but some traffic here at Hiawatha when you get up there. That's correct. At that point, I will get a hold of you with one

And then BNSF 6696, just to make sure, because PTC doesn't protect it out there. You did see GBO 3895 and 3934, the new 10s north of JO. Over.

Yeah, just giving you a reminder. So, and he said PTC won't protect it. It'll be on you guys. So, okay, thank you. PTC.

and 3825. Let me know when you are cut off and ready to wire that power. I have some traffic on the superior sub, so let me know when you are ready to make that move.

0: Yeah, I'm going to have you use the JO siding regardless, so that's fine. If you want to go north first, we can do that.
1: Appreciate roll by. Have a good day.
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0: Nancy, 3046. 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
0: What's that lead over?
1: There's UP 5148, UP 5148 over.
0: Got it, that TCAS 9536 will now be addressed to the UP 5148, over.
1: Mission station TCS number 9536 from the UP 4809, read UP 5148, over.
0: Oh, correct, over.
1: Okay, ready to head west. If we can take up that 46-88 on a box 1 and a box 3.
2: 254.0, coma, number 2, main. 74 degrees. Hotel 48. No alarm. Link 990 miles. 254.0 out.
0: All right, copy that. Just as a heads up, we're in a box 1, track 146-88. Those limits from milepost 170 to milepost 175. No authority limits will be at box 3, received from milepost 175 to CPX 094, main track LT.

0: up. You'll have a box 9. Limits jointly occupied between milepost 175. Let me change this up. It's got you joined still with your. Let me change this up real quick. Alright, new limits will be a 175, milepost 175 to CPX 094, main track Altoona 7, and a box 9, limits jointly occupied between milepost 156 and milepost 155. And you will still be joint with the UP 2234 between milepost 175 and milepost 170, and joint with Dante Fuhrer between 156 and 155. Over.
1: Alright, be looking forward to.
0: And then just PTC, right?
1: If we can get PTC and a Zebra, that'd be great.
0: Copy that. I'll get it to the device as well.
2: You.
0: It's making you joint still between 175 and 170, but it's forcing me to go joint all the way out to Dante Fuhrer's limits. So let me do a short one, just at 170 to 175, and then I'll get you another one. That way you don't have to be joint for 20 miles over.
1: Okay, yep, whatever works, over.

0: Hi, B5148. Looks like we're in a box one, track warrant 46-88. Those limits 170 to mile post 175. New authority limits box 3, between mile post 170 and mile post 175. Limits jointly occupied still between 170 and mile post 175. That'll protect the train, all corners are real.
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2: All right, box 3 dispatcher, was that a box 3 for mile post 175 to 170? Over.
0: Yep, good catch, had it backwards. I'll get it fixed here.
2: All right,
0: box 3, 175 to mile post 170, main track Altoona sub, box 1 and track 146-88. Will these limits protect you?
2: Yep, a box 1 on 46-88 and a box 3 for mile post 175 to MP 170, that protects, over.
0: Okay. Copy that. 175, 170, still joined with the UP2234. Coming to your device now. Take a look at it. Make sure everything looks correct for you.
2: Alright, I got an 87-13, 87-13, box 1 there. Box 3, mile post 175, MP 170, and limits strongly occupied, and joined with that UP2234. Yeah, that should be good. Over.
0: Okay, copy that, and then I'll get you one here from 170 all the way down, and then, like I said, you'll be joined with Fiore again. Over. All right, coming your way now here for you. If everything looks correct, good deck, Don. Over.
2: 2071. I got a 13-85, 13-85, UP5148, a box 3 received, mile post 170, if you want to have 0 to control one X094 with a box 9 and a box 10, drive it down to 8 over there.
0: That looks correct. Good act on it for you. Thank you. Over.

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0: CPKC detector. Mile 2, 3, 5.4. Coma 7, 5 degrees. Axles 4, 8. No alarms. Length 9, 8, 2. Mile 2, 3, 5.4. 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

0: Dispatch 43, over.
1: Seahawks, dispatch.
0: Yeah, sorry about that. Got your time pulled up. Got you going, and you are past the UP, or you're staying behind the UP 5148 West, the job 72.
1: That is correct. I'm at 176, 175 and a half here.
0: Okay. Copy that. I understand the UP 5148 West is past the location. You're going to follow the tracks, and you'll be following them down to 155, correct?
1: That is correct.
0: Copy. Got it coming your way, and you'll be joint with the 5148, the 2234, and then Dante, if you're down at 155.
1: Okay, thank you. Okay,
0: thank you. Spectral.

0: Hulk, UP-2234.
1: Good, east approaching Camp Douglas, no summer restrictions, over.
0: Just wonder if I can get through there, over. You're on the camp line, over.
1: Beat that, over.
0: I said, I just wondered if I get permission 175 to 170. Just wonder where you guys were at.
1: You got permission 175, 170. We're coming out of that camp. So you're coming back right now. So you got time to make that move.
0: Well, I'm just waiting to get permission from this other guy, but as soon as I get permission 5148, I'll sneak through there.

0: Spanish 43, you got him?
1: That's basically Hulk again, UP 5148. I'm guessing he's too far in front of me. I can't get a hold of him to get between 175 and 170. Just looking for permission in there, over.
0: Copy, stand by. I'll reach out to him. Spanish UP 5148, over.
2: UP 5148, over.
0: Yeah, I made its way to Holkey. Is looking to get joint with you between mile post 170 and mile post 175. Altoona sub, there, over.
2: Alright, I guess I was sleeping at the switch. I'll give you that warrant back, over.
0: Okay. Got it. Yeah, it'll still be on his joint limit, so I guess once you release, I'll let him know that you released that portion, over.
2: Yeah, we're up at Warren's heading west, so yeah, we'll be on his way, over.
0: Copy that. Yeah, I'll wait for you to kick it back, and I'll let him know that you're all, they're all clear, and he has permission to get those limits over.
3: I guess I can get up to the river.
0: Yep, job 72 has released their limits between milepost 170 and milepost 175. They're over.
1: Yeah, train releases warrant 2175 170. Hulk has permission. Hey, thanks a lot, Hulk.
0: All correct. Dispatch out.
3: The question was, did you notify the DME dispatch? Because once you notify her, then she may start sending out messages for it. Okay. All right, copy that over.

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aircraft in Quincy Bass for being 6019 West Oak. Just in case you haven't seen it yet, Pullman Bender 4B8985 is void over. Thank you. Yes, sir, for the crossing. This is better.

0: Roman, over.
1: Flying the lock that switch back for the Camp Douglas flying, over.
0: You're past us and you restored the Camp Douglas flying switch, all right, thank you.
1: I restored it for the Camp Douglas, that is correct.
0: Time for our movement, all right, thank you.
1: That is correct.
2: We've got the scene, temperature off, success.
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3: Sparta, over.
1: Head room at Sparta West. We're going to double vector our DP and then shove in the clear, over.
3: Alright, I'll get you light for head room at Sparta West, over.
1: Alright, you know what time they called that outbound for?
3: 1300, over.
4: 357 at 5600 feet, they're pulling in.
3: That's correct. If you guys are ready, I guess after 1340 gets by, if you want to head west, we can always meet them at Bangor or Madera. Alright,
0: thank you.
3: Get back to Metro.
1: Alright, 67, we got a man to go.

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Switch crews are coming back in about 20 minutes to see if they're updated.

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2: Seeing that 13, home at RTC.

Okay, what's the issue? Over. Okay, and that's on that 8948. All right, which side? Over. L5, conductor side, okay. All right, Doc is aware. All right, I'll follow up, thanks. Okay. Okay, and we're down to 2 hours here, correct? Okay, I'll

BSF, the call St. Clair Dispatch to the BSF. 5150 West, over. Turn location, taking into 102, over. Talk right to the BSF.

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LRC is en route. Over. For right now, just hang out and wait. Let me talk to him about a plan first. So. Four south, you looking for me? Over. Yeah, once they're ready for you, it's ready to the next detector. CN 2244, over.

0: 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CNDS 13 RTC, 5965, correct TGBO associated with the train, come by your CD for any changes on duty at 12:30, over. It's all correct. Is the yard ready for you, or do they need to get the shuttle out?
1: That's centered, high-press 71.
0: Okay, sounds good. And just as a reminder, you do see the 10 MPHs there north of the diamond, GBO 3895 and 3934, over.

39, 34, 38, 95, 64 to 64.6, and a 66.2 to 67.5. Like I said, just a reminder, I'll make sure you don't miss them. All right, thanks. 13 and 102 CM.

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1: All right, man, see you. I'll get right back with you. Over.
0: Clear for the west, thank you. Foreman Douglas, Foreman Adam, over.

Foreman Byerson to BNSF 3280 West. Is that correct? Ready to copy over? Douglas using, or Foreman Byerson using Form B restriction 8947 on the same course up. Between milepost 345.0 and 352.1. Byerson with TPO 4 getting permission for the BNSF 3280 West on main 1 ONE check. You got permission to go by the red track flag located in milepost 345.0. Without stopping, you may proceed to the Form B limits to maximum authorized speed and otherwise restricted. Set for 25 MPH between milepost 349.0 and milepost 351.5. And whistle freely for the new equipment working around 2,000 limits on main 2. Over.

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0: Okay, got all that. Good on fuel. Stay going to Acacia North out of Hiawatha. Thanks. BNSF 6696. South Dale switch no. Malpo 78. Sent down track at 35186. Take a look. Let me know when you get that over.
1: I got track dime on main 2 and the 4B here. Over.

Okay, Vetus F6696, change of plans. I'm going to hold the light from you. Just stay put. I want to see what's going to happen here with this 491, so I want you to stay there for now. Go. Okay, 1 minute.

13 RTC, CN 2616, looking to roll up some of your track, over. I got 145, we'll use that. West. Switch the number to the rear, CN 2616, 2616, release in portion of track authority 5038. 2 mile plus 163, 163, mile plus 145, 145, 1407, 1407, DJ Ireland.

in 2616, rolling up to mile plus 145, all correct. Okay, copy that then. 13 RTC.

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Here we go. Signal location to wrap us over. Venus at 6696. Signal indication to Matthew.

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1: Normal, CN 2616.

0: 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I'll put you on there, 1420, over.
1: Dr. Trainer, 1-5.

next time I have the next band called Train. 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Bye.

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1: Cena 13, Homewood RTC. Cena 30 North, over. Okay. And we're looking at Murray first meet, over.

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1: Go ahead, over.
0: Just to let you know, I did just talk to the outbound crew. They were at La Crosse. I told them just to head to Sparta there to meet you, over.
1: All right, sounds good. They'll probably work out perfectly. We're still doing the paperwork on the thing.
0: All right, and then 1340 is just coming up to Bangor, over.
1: All right, appreciate that, definitely.
0: No problem. You guys have a good night. CBKC, Wisconsin, dispatcher, over.

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1: Virus in the BNSF 6019 West, main one. Correct, Ray, copy. Informing virus is using form base restriction 8947, same course set between mileposts 345.0 and 352.1. Virus and CBO4 given permission for the BNSF 6019 West on main one. You have permission to go by the red track flag located in milepost 345.0. Without stopping, you may proceed to the form B limits and maximum authorized speed, and that's otherwise restricted, except for 25.25 NPH between milepost 349.0 to milepost 351.5. Over.

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2: 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Over. Intercept across, intercept 5102 west.

Transmitter Dispatch is on the Madeira West Tower. Over. So Mississippi is open. K-53, you have authority on the Crescent Yard. That's correct. Over. Thank you.

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Mile 2 5 4 0. Coma. Number 2. Main 77 degrees. Axle 2 0. No alarm. Link 3 8 0. Mile 2 5 4 0. Out.

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1: 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At 4251, 1451 MDK, is that correct?

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0: Roger that, Amtrak, 1340 departing Tomah, delayed block, station board for Monroe. 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

0: KC detector. Mile 2, 3, 5.4, 7, 6 degrees. Axles 2, 0. No alarms. Length 3, 8, 7. Mile 2, 3, 5.4 out.
1: And track 13, 40, 30, 10, 10, 65.4.

You be dispatch 43, over. Yeah, down to 90, and then holler at the footboard, let us know if I can get your lights there at 90. 82 is going in right now, over.

0: CNDES 13 RTC, moment over. CN2616, you ready to come back out? TGBO 5903 is a good one, no exceptions on the Whitehall sub.
1: I told him I'm not going above 65.
0: 8, still active between West Waterbury switch no and milepost 100, not joint with anyone in those limits, over. The plan did not reach that far. Do you want to release your authority just in case? We can always give you a new one, over.
1: Six fifty-four, continuous time. We're on board, all ready to head west, over.
0: Roger that. So.
2: All right, 6:54, continuous time. Got that 154.7592 kind of thing, over.
1: Yeah, correct, over.
2: All right, we'll go west, over.
1: Sounds good.
0: 514 MRS, over.
2: Are you guys ready to blast off right now? We'll get into the banger, duck in there for their Amtrak 1333, and then follow him west, or?
1: Yeah, that's correct. We're already there.
2: All right. So, like, yeah, we'll duck in a banger, just let 1333 come by you, and then follow him back out. So. All
1: right, sounds good. Thanks,
2: Scott Spencer.

0: 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Over.
1: So we're ready to head back, but first you want to check with 44, see if there's even a landing spot after a section or somebody was in there taking stuff out of service.
0: Sure, I can reach out. Just a moment, dispatch out. UP Dispatch 43, job 44, over.

UP dispatch 43, down 44, over. If there's a landing spot in Adams, I guess, I don't know if things were being taken out of service earlier or whatnot, but they wanted me to call and check.

I'm not sure. I'd have to recheck in with them, but I can tell them that they're landing spot and just reach out to you when they get down to you. Okay, appreciate you. Gotcha. Dispatch 1899, over. 44 said they got a landing spot for you, over. Alright, you guys are in the siding, coming out of the siding, looking at box 138-00, valley to 199.1, over. Alright, center, waiver.

0: CPKC detector, mile 2, 3, 5.4, coma 7, 6 degrees, axles 2, 0, no alarms, length 3, 9, 7, mile 2, 3, 5.4, out.
1: SR 1333, no defects, 235, 4, no restrictions, over.

0: someone forgot it was 1 and 2.
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All right, BNSF 7620 will be your leader out of there. Correct, over. All right, I went ahead and did that. It'll be your leader when you come back out. Since nobody has really offered me the plan for this train, are you guys taking this north? Or is there going to be a recrew that you need to let Point know to order over?

0: Roger that.
1: Okay. 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Hmm, 581 looks to be an...
2: Restrictions open.
1: No, let them make the decision. Or... I think... Actually, yeah.

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I'm not sure what the plan is, whether it's Waterbury for you guys or Rapids. Nobody's given me anything, over.

0: Detector. Mile 2540, Coma. Number 2, name 77 degrees. Axle 20, no alarm. Link 374, mile 254.0, out.
1: 254, main number 2. Defects on 2. 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

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Found, over. And he found, over.

0: Go. Signal loop. Flip traffic there, I got a hot eastbound V running. 3496 main one all the way, so be main two for you if you're waiting at Winona, that's what you're waiting on.
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Make it 349.0 to 351.5. And all men equipment in the clear at this time, over.

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1: 33, Bangor, no restrictions on
0: and other people, and with all the congestion at Rapids right now, you guys are going to do a Waterbury meet with 576 on. That's all correct. So you're all finished with your shove move. And what are you clear of? 156 over? You said 156 you guys are clear of with shove move complete over?

All right, so clear of 156. All switches normal to the rear. All shove moves complete. This will be track authority number 5280-5280 to the CN 3312-3312 East at milepost 156-156. Checkbox 1, ONE, track authority number 5194-5194 is void. Checkbox 2, TWO. Proceed from milepost 156-156 to West, WEST, Waterbury. Switch yes on Whitehall Sub-Main. 3, THREE. Clear main track at West, WEST, Waterbury. This authority has 3 THREE boxes marked 1, ONE, 2, TWO, and 3, THREE. Over.

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All right, see you in 3312 East. That is all correct on the repeat. Thank you. Hopefully 76 will be out shortly. RTC out.

it's a rough ride, 271.6 Oak Avenue. All right. Appreciate that. Over. Thank you.

0: 2 gauge Scott's Badger, 654 CP 6024 West, over.
1: 6 Charlie Sean, over.
0: So 1333 reported a rough ride over 271.6 Oak Avenue, the crossing there. I have not had a chance to put up a 10 mph slow over the crossing as of yet. Where are you in relation to that, Thor?
1: Just went past my post 258.
0: All right. Are you able to slow her down to 10 over that 271.6, Thor?
1: Yes, we will be able to put on to 10 mph over the crossing.
0: Okay, and I guess my next question, we've talked about it, you'll be slowed down to 10, 271.6, to avoid any PTC drama. You want me to just let you get over it before I activate a 10 mph slow order? Does that make sense, over?
1: Yeah, that'll work, over.
0: All right, I just don't want to cause any grief. So 271.6 Oak Avenue, 10 mph, and I'll be putting the bulletin up behind you. Appreciate it, over.
1: All right, copy that. Thanks, over.
2: CPKC River Dispatch for answer, Madary West, over. I think they're going to hold them at River Junction for another one to come up, but I have 374 on the River Junction siding now ready to come in, and then I have a 654 coming west that's going to come in at Bridge Switch down to Marquette, over.

Yep, that's correct. Will I be able to get this 374 and the 654 down with you in there, over? I think the Marquette's holding the 280 for a 577 or something to come off the Marquette sub. I just want to talk to him. I don't know when he'll want you to go.

Rangers got a hold. Who's this, K53 SO? Biggie's a tank there. Taking 374 for sure right now. 654, I think they're supposed to get another crew. I don't know if the crew's on it yet. 280 is going to hold it. So we're going to track 4 number 4015, 4015, August 27, 4015, 4015, 4015, 4015, 4015, 4015, 4015, 4015, 4015, 4015, 4015, 4015, 4015, 4015, 4015, 4015, 4015, 4015, 4015, 4015, 4015, 4015, 4015, 4015, 4015, 4015, 4015, 4015, 4015, 4015, 4015, 4015, 4015, 4015, 4015, 4015, 4015, 4015, 4015, 4015, 4015, 4015, 4015, 4015, 4015, 4015, 4015, 4015, 4015, 4015, 4015, 4015, 4015, 4015, 4015, 4015, 4015, 4015, 4015, 4015, 4015, 4015, 4015, 4015, 4015, 4015, 4015, 4015, 4015, 4015, 4015, 4015, 4015, 4015, 4015, 4015, 4015, 4015, 4015, 4015, 4015, 4015, 4015, 4015, 4015, 4015, 4015, 4015, 4015, 4015, 4015, 4015, 4015, 4015, 4015, 4015,

BNSF 7620. Go ahead, over. All right, understood. If I give you an authority now, how long would it be until you get to JO, over? Good enough for me. So I'm going to send a track authority to your CDU. Let me know once you receive it and confirm the limits will work for you, over.

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1: You do have authority to make a shove move at Massey between milepost 71 and milepost 78 on the Valley sub. Blocking protection has been applied. Over.

That is all correct on that repeat. Just call me when you get close to jail so I can get you those signals over. Thank you. RTO.

Transport number 4016-4016, dated August 27, 2026, QCC 8897-8897, South, SOUTH, at Bluff. Check line 2, proceed from milepost 137, MP137, Marquette Sub to the north, NORTH, siding switch, Harper's Ferry, on the main track. Check line 10, clear main track at last main point. 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Total check line 3, line numbers 10 and 21, dispatcher RDC, over.

Cedar River Dispatcher calling 654 BNSF 7117 West, over. Talk to K53 before you go in the yard there. They're working in the yard, over. Track warrant number 4016.016, total lines check 3, line number 210 and 21, okay at 1630, 1630, dispatcher RDC, over.

All right, so in the clear, in the Waterbury sighting, with switches normal to the rear, and PN 3312, 3312 East, is reporting clear of track 3052805280 at 1631, 1631 MRS, over.

and 3312 East. That is all correct on the repeat. Thank you. Now just relax, and 576 will be coming out shortly. Over. No. Over. Thank you. Yeah, we're just trying to get you through Rapids at this point. We haven't even gotten that far. Over. I don't know. I think there's a qualification issue somewhere in there, but we do what we got to do. I'll let you know if anything changes. Over. Thank you. Artsy out.

Point yard calling the coal load over. Shuttle is clearing up at Nakusa. Okay to start heading towards Rapids over. You need a call from the Badgers. They end up running through on the main following 581 over.

and S13 RTC, home and over. EP5865, still waiting for 558 to come out first before I can give you guys an authority out of there. Did you mark up with Derek earlier, over? Okay, nobody told me that. But I will get back to you if I'm able to give you a track authority, over. Sorry, Rapids is just extremely busy, and 576 is in there somewhere, too. So, yeah, it's just a waiting game today, over. Thank you. RTC out. Yes, RTC is online. Go ahead, over.

TP 8897, 8897 South, SOUTA, complete by milepost 154, entry 154. Marquette sub on the main track using track warrant number 4015-4015 at 1640-1640. RDC, is that correct?

Mickey, I went to PNSS 7117, over. Mickey, I went to PNSS 7117, over.

Airport number 4017-4017, dated August 27, 2026, to BNSF 7117-7117, out SOUTH at Bluff. Check line 2, proceed from Bluff to milepost 164 and T154. Mark at sub on the main track. Check line number 4017-4017, total lines checked 1, line number 2, dispatcher RDP, over.

17-4017, total line check 1, line number 2, OK at 1644-1644, dispatcher RNC, over.

and that's 13 RTC home number. EP 5865. I just got the okay to give you a track authority, I guess. So let me know once you receive it and confirm the limits will work for you. Over.

K5292 is all yours. So when it comes time, since 581's in the picture as well, just give me a call when you get towards the north end and I'll get you some signals. Over. Thank you. RTC out.

0: fire through the 5102 west, over. Copy, over. Informant Byers, he's in Point Beach, 8947, same course south to 3 mile post, 345.0 to 352.1. Byers, getting TPO4, giving permission for the BNSF 5102 West on Main 1, ONE track. You got permission to go by the red track flag. Locate mile post 352.1 without stopping. You may proceed through the 4B limits at maximum authorized. Actually, no, westbound, you're 345. You got permission to go by a red track flag, located at mile post 345.
1: Detector, mile 235.4, coma 75 degrees, axles 392, no alarms, length 5934, mile 235.4, out.
2: CP8882 west, over detector 235.4, no defects. 255.
3: Yes, Wisconsin Badger, 852 UB 58 26 West, over. Well, ducking at Monroe's and get 149 on the right side. Yeah, just got to get a couple things off the market before they take you down. Just to get things in the right order. Get 149 by there, Monroe, come back out behind him. Yeah, that is correct.
4: Case
3: count, Badger.

CC River Dispatch, transfer Madary West, over. Four, all clear of La Crescent. Copy that. Thank you. Over. CKC River Dispatch. 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You're calling 280 CP 8836 East. Over. They're going to hold you on the River Junction siding, I think, for a couple to come off the Marquette sub. Over. Yep, that's correct. Over.

5765 East, Main 1, going to 2 at 3496, I believe. You ready, copy? 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You have permission to go by the red track flag, located at milepost 352.1 without stopping. 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All man equipment in the clear, over.

0: Thomas with PTC, thanks for letting me know. I'll add in a little delay there. And, it is not an hour that wants you to get by that one. That's not an asshole either, so. Stop receiving something. Oh.
1: All for you. I asked them if they wanted you to tie down. They said no, so I did ask over.
0: That's not the time. Come on. All right, here we go.
1: You're clear of the track, Authority. Thank you. RTC out.

0: 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Diverging approach from roll east. Stop and roll west on the side of 812.
1: PTC operation. Go ahead.

0: Okay, copy that. Yeah, it looks like there is a track side issue going on there. So
1: detector, mile 2, 3, 5.4, 7.6 degrees. Axles, 4, 6, 4. No alarms. Length, 6, 1, 1, 5. Mile 2, 3, 5.4 out.
2: QP, via 26 West for detector. 35.4, no defect, safe to up.
3: Sorry, would you simply write over?

Are they safe?

Yard 581. How are you looking to get out of there, John? Yes, I can. Over. Alright, yeah, I've got that coal load that should be barking at me here pretty quick, so. Thank you, yard is up.

Taxi and S13 RTC, move it over. CN 5435, L581, good evening to you. Let's see. Looks like you're fully initialized. And TGBO number 5858 is a good one for the train. On duty at 10:30 today. And you all ready to go? Over.

All right, signal's coming up. As soon as the ROC train clears their authority, they're approaching GO right now, I will send one to your CDU. And then, of course, because there's a coal load just coming out of WIT, once you get clear of 83, if we could roll you up, I would appreciate that, over. That's all correct. And the ROC train is at GO. They asked the signal, so shouldn't be too much longer. Thank you. Here we go. RTC out. Yes, RTC is online. Go ahead, over.

0: All right, so with all switches normal, we'll show the UP 5865, 5865 North, reporting clear of Track Authority 5292, 5292 at 1714, 1714 MRS, over.
1: 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Check line 2, switching from milepost 124, NP154. Marquette sub to the milepost 141, NP141. Marquette sub on the main track. Track line number 40-20-4020, photo line check 1, line 2, dispatcher RDC, over.

0: Hey, stand play it over.
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1: Back up in the clear of the signal.
0: See on the point, start back at 20 to 0.
1: Good for 20, we'll clear up and then we'll see if we can get a hold of them.
0: Yeah, I copy.
2: 5-2-5-4-0, coma, number 2, main, 7-8-2-3, axle 3-9-2, no alarm. Link 5-8-5-9, mile 2-5-4-0, out.
3: If you can get that warrant, over.
4: CP-8882-left, over to sector 254.0, on number 2 main, no defect. 255 out.
3: That is correct, over.

7897 South, SOUTH, Sat 1 40 15 4 0 1 5 19 1 7 1 9. RAC, is that correct? Over.

0: PC Mechanical responding, over. KCS 4052, I have it showing it's shut down for low water pressure, over.
1: 117, 7117, stop SOUTH, so track 1, 4017, 4017, at 1721, 720. RDC, is that correct, over?
0: Sure, I'd have to see if I could find our ticket on it. Likely it was low on coolant, though.
1: That is correct, over.

I'll just stand by one second.

0: 404 mechanical. 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So, I mean, should be shut down and isolated and headed for a shop. 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

0: KC River Dispatcher calling I-72, CP-2224, over. I got a 255 coming. They're at Bangor. Will you be able to clear off the siding for them to come in, over? Over. Okay, copy that. And then at 255, when they pull in there, will they clear Grand Crossing, over? Go ahead, over. Okay, they will clear, over.
1: CP to Smart Sand, over.
0: Understand TTS number 9833 changed from the UP4221, changed to read to the UP5628. Is that correct, over? Okay, that has been changed and is operative, over. AC River Dispatcher up. Are you guys just staying in the yard today, or will you be coming out, over?
2: Coming out.

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0: Hey, go ahead.
1: Well, if you happen to have Smart Sand's number, I know Tina does, but she might have more numbers than everybody, or let one of our managers know. We can't get a hold of them. They're like right in the middle of turnover, and we're getting short on time here to get in there and find out where our tracks are and start air testing this stuff to head back to Portage over.
0: All right, yeah, let me see what I can get a hold of.
1: Okay. All right, we'll stay here. The conductor will stay on 65, and we'll wait to hear back from you.
2: Clear to step back.
0: Sorry, thank you.
1: Yeah, they change out at 6 a.m. and 6 p.m., so from 5:30 to 6:30, they don't answer. We don't really have an hour to kill sitting here.
0: Yeah, not the best idea, I agree.

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0: north of Milepost, you're having issues at 281.3. Over. Alright, looks like there's a track side issue out there. We'll take a look here, and I'll get you covered for it. Over.
1: That's 13 RPC, home and over. Okay, so with all switches normal, BNSF 7620, 7620, reporting clear of track authority 5286, 5286 at 1737, 1737, MRS.

right, BNSF 7620, that is all correct on that repeat. Just relax, and they'll be there as soon as they can, I'm sure. Thanks, guys. RTC to 581, CN 5435. You ready to receive a track authority to your CDU? Over.

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1: KC detector, mile 235.4, coma 75 degrees, axles 414, no alarms, length 9450. Mile 235.4 out.
2: KCS 4844 west, over detected 235.4, no alarms. Coming up here, behind you guys.
3: Thanks for that, stop on.
0: Thank you. Here we go.

0: specifications comes after 644. What are we, the BNSF 9088 East, sir?
1: 644, open.
0: That looks good. We're going to have to meet a pair of them there on the double track, 149 and 852. They're both departing Monroe here in the back-to-back.
1: Double track, over.
0: Yep, then we will make our way up to Monroe. There's a I-68 building a 640 at Oakdale at the moment, so that's pretty convenient because the bypass is your train goes to Oakdale. I do have an I-60 whatever on their way to Monroe as info over. Monroe is to relieve you of.
1: Oh, I got it over. Over.
0: Okay. Thank you.
1: You.
0: Special.
2: 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Sighting's clear. Over. Okay, copy that. Thank you. Over. All right, and okay to get rid of your TGO. Copy that. Thank you. CBKC, River Dispatch Road.

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CE detected. Mile 2540, coma, number 2, main 77 degrees. Axle 532, no alarm. Link 5638, mile 2540, out.

8897 South 30 between the block codes 121 and 121, Market, Market 42, 4016, at 7 0 62, 1752, Edmonton, 3 Red, 2 Red, 2 Red, 2 Red, 2 Red, 2 Red, 2 Red, 2 Red, 2 Red, 2 Red, 2 Red, 2 Red, 2 Red, 2 Red, 2 Red, 2 Red, 2 Red, 2 Red, 2 Red, 2 Red, 2 Red, 2 Red, 2 Red, 2 Red, 2 Red, 2 Red, 2 Red, 2 Red, 2 Red, 2 Red, 2 Red, 2 Red, 2 Red, 2 Red, 2 Red, 2 Red, 2 Red, 2 Red, 2 Red, 2 Red, 2 Red, 2 Red, 2 Red, 2 Red, 2 Red, 2 Red, 2 Red, 2 Red, 2 Red, 2 Red, 2 Red, 2 Red, 2 Red, 2 Red, 2 Red, 2 Red, 2 Red, 2 Red, 2 Red, 2 Red,

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Stark going up to 4023, 4023, August 27, 2023.

Union Test 13 RTC. Moment over. CN 5435 North. Go ahead over. Okay, lost comm with EOT. That means you can't verify the rear of your train either. Is that correct, over? Did it give you any alerts as to why? Is the battery low or anything like that, over?

I did. I was just hearing an alarm go off somewhere else. Pretty good day, it seems. All right. Is conductor going to drop off once you guys enter Wausau so that we can verify the rear of the train so I can get the coal load up? Or okay, if we can do that, yeah, when you guys get to Wausau, that would be ideal. I don't want to stop you before then, since you guys are already short on time. Over.

0: All right, sounds good. I will see what I can do in the meantime. I'm not sure I can do anything at this point, but I'll try, over. Sounds like a good plan. Thank you. RC out. Yes, I am. Go ahead, over. They're trying this giant out of wraps today, so that's not even a, they're 8,300 feet, so that would take way longer than just proceeding over.
1: 6 West Mile War Tunnel City, North Church, take 2 up.
0: Good to know. I'm sure it'll come in handy sometime tonight, over.
2: Peace, Martin, and over.
0: I know, and I always appreciate that about you guys. Thank you so much. So 581, yep, conduct a drop down once you get into Wausau so we can verify the rear view train, get the coal loads up. Thank you, everyone. RTCM.
3: How
0: short
3: are you, Ruben?

0: dispatcher calling 255, over. Yeah, I-72 is in the yard there. I think they said they would give you your yarding instructions and everything, and then when you pull across to do your work, you'll clear Grand, correct, over? I got a 346 coming, it's going to need the siding, over. Yep, that's correct, over.
1: Alright, thank you.
0: KC, roof dispatch route.

0: suitcase is kind of spatter. I-68, CP-624.
1: I-68, over.
0: They come talk at you, over?
1: No, nobody's talked to us. We're just sitting in the clear of Badger West waiting.

0: to left on. Yes, sir, 3117, stop 36, check up 4020, 8201,
1: Scott Patcher, ISHP, hearing from somebody here, I believe, over.
2: All right, we'll go to 65 and try and talk to him, over.
1: Okay.
2: We'll try and get this air tested and see how far we can make it back, I guess.
1: All right, yeah, I'll start maybe figure out an outbound kind of thing here so we can power swap and all that good stuff at Port of Jordan.
2: Yep, roger that, over.
1: Scott Patcher.
0: 692, 15 from 141 Marquette Sur, 141 141 Marquette Sur, Romain Sur. Star number 4024, 4024, 4021, 2 6

0: Track 1, number 4024, to that says 1, line number 203, time to copy 1603, ready to go.
1: That's correct, though.

llegamos.

0: CC detected. Mile 254.0, coma, number 1, name 78 degrees. Actual 414, no alarm. Link 9349, mile 254.0, out.
1: West, out of here, we're down to like 4.5 hours to work, so we want to try and get out of here, and then they can recruit us somewhere to get out of here.
2: Roger that, and I think we got an inbound knocking on their door as well.
1: All right, well, we'll get down there and start doing this.

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Trying to get your outbound call here. How long do you think your work there at La Crosse will take, over? Okay, copy that. Thank you. CBKC River Dispatcher. No, I will make sure they get a cab ordered for you, over. I think it's CBKC River Dispatcher.

Command S-13 RTC. Helmet over. UP 5065 North. Go ahead over. Signal the Hilliard. You might have to be at Hiawatha for a little bit, though. Just a heads up. 581 lost their EOT, so until the conductor drops off in Wausau and rolls the train by and verifies the rear of the train, they can't release their authority in any way. Over. All right, so look for signals at Hilliard and just take your time getting up to Hiawatha, but upstalling, of course. Over. Thank you. RTC help. Yes, RTC is online. Go ahead, over. You said your friend is working again, over? All right. Fingers crossed, then. I did talk to Luke. He was going to send the car department with an EOT to Wausau to meet you. So we'll just hang on to that and let them continue, just in case the one you have is defective. Over.

0: All right, let's go ahead for one track, 2-4-0.
1: You want me to just back up to clear that crossing so you can throw to the east leg so we don't have to stop for it on the way out, and I can pull ahead to put you on the rear?
0: Yeah, it works for me. Cross the center, go ahead and take it back.
1: All right.

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0: What it does is have a...
1: CP detected. Mile 254, point 0, coma, number 1, name 78 degrees. Axle 464, no alarm. Link 6118, mile 254, point 0, out.

Dispatch 43 CVGP 7791, over. Can I get a head-end location? Over. Understand, outpost 144. Thank you. Dispatch out.

0: ahead, over.
1: Just revving it up because these old school ones, you gotta rev them up to get the compressor to go fast. In case you were wondering.
2: Duh.
0: 130 at E130, mark up sub on the main track. This is track port number 42.423 at 1823 1823. Hardy, is that correct? Over.
1: To the crossing?
2: Yeah, that's correct.
0: That is correct, over.
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4: CP, short on power, I thought we were the only ones that ran antique here.
1: Yep, it's been a hell of a day, man. They'll go read through a different train first, and then they didn't have any power because it was coming out of Chicago, so we got the rock power today with no air conditioning fans.
4: Copy.
1: Good thing you're not going west. Yeah. Yeah, we're dead at 10:30, so they're going to be calling somebody to reach us somewhere on the way back, and then they're going to put the power out of Portage.

6.

careful back here with all this sand on the rails with these little ones. I just slowed down. I thought we were going to come off the rails.

TC River Dispatch, Ram Cemetery West, over. At 149, go over. Okay, copy that. I'll ask them here. I'll let you know. Over. Thank you. KC River Dispatch Route.

0: Jason K. Scott Badger. 644 BNSF 9880,
1: over. 9088,
0: over. Am I sending that crew to the east end there at Monroe?
1: Wherever they want to have us. We're at Graphite Road right now, but wherever they want us.
0: If you can stay at Graphite, I'll send them there.
1: All right.
0: Thank you.
1: You.
0: Scott Badger.

0: 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CN 5483 L558. Good evening to you. TGBO 5851 is a good one for the train. 1059 on duty. And if that's all correct, I can send a track authority to your CDU or
1: before the crossing or
2: should be the entire loop. That crossing is cut back there. As far as I know, what you're tied on to that entire loop, I'm assuming is going.
0: Ready to push it out to your CDU now. Just let me know once you receive it and confirm the limits will work on.
2: I can walk back that way. There might be a handful of cars. I'm trying to be polite when I say stuff on the radio, but there's some geniuses here that really have screwed up the building the last couple of trains, so I'll walk back there. I know they had to pull some cars off. I'll walk back that way and take a look.
0: All right, 5323 is all yours, so just call me when you get down there so I can give you that shed move when you need it, or.
2: Yeah, I'll walk back, take a look, try to get with you back there.

And F-13RTC, home and over. CN-3312, still waiting for 576 to come out. Trust me, you don't want to go near Rapids right now, over. No, not yet, but hopefully soon. And yeah, it's bad today, over. I don't know if I've got recrews at all at this point. Things are not looking good for a few people, over. Not quite yet. We haven't gotten to that point yet, but hopefully they'll be out shortly. RTL.

0: dispatch 43 to the UP 5628, over. Hey, can you give, Hector wants you guys to give him a call, if you can give him a call, over.
1: 440-26-4026, dated August 27, 2026, 2CP-5037-5037 South, SOUPH, at milepost 141, MP-141. Check line 2, proceed from milepost 141, MP-141. Marquette Sub 2 North, NORTH, siding switch pain on the main track. Track line number 40-26-4026. Check line 21, permission to leave following switch in reverse position, north, N-O-R-T-H, siding switch change, total lines check 3, line number 2, 10, and 21, dispatch RDC, over.
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1: On the main track, check line 10. 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Check line 21, permission to be following pitch in reverse position. North, N-O-R-T-H, sighting pitch change. Total line check 3, line numbers 2, 10, and 21. Dispatcher RDE, over.

Number 40, 26.026. Total lines check 3. Line number 2, 10, and 21. Okay, at 1840, 1840. Dispatcher RDC, open.

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0: We're going to send a new track authority to your CDU while we can, and just confirm that it covers where your train needs to be, over.

Oh, we got that. They called a recrew for 1730, so they'll probably get you there. Over. Yep, that's correct. Thank you. KC, over to Spatchel.

All right, 5324 is all yours, and if you still have it, once you clear 83, you need to follow it. Thank you. RTC to UP 5865R. Okay, I can give you a track authority up to 71 for right now. Their EOT has started working momentarily, so I can give you at least that chunk. I'm going to send it to your CDU. Please let me know once you receive it and confirm the limits. We'll work for the moment. Over.

All right. I've got a northbound just out of Rocky. Once he clears JO, look for signals. Over. Thank you. I see it.

Frank Dispatch 43, over. Go ahead, UP 5628, over. Understand, looking for a box 7, 202 over the scan, one more time, over. Understand, is this coming to a device? Understand, here it comes, over.

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1: 13 RTC, Humidor. All right, are you guys... Oh, boy. Okay. 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
0: 67, over.
2: Yes, sir.
0: Hi, outbound's on this sand thingy. We got a TGBO 26-7807. If you could put that in for BTC, BNSF 9088. 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
2: 26-7807, good TGBO. On second here.
1: This will be track authority 5327-5327 to the CN 2616-2616 at Wisconsin Rapids.
2: Hey, BNSF 9088 should be plugged in there, over.
0: I got paperwork all put in for PTC. Over.
2: Yep. And I'll have to get 7 by, and then just trying to figure out. According to the plan, you should be able to shove this in the east end while those guys are in there, according to the plan, sir.
0: Okie dokie. According to the plant, we can shove this in the east leg whilst the I-68 crew is within. Over.
2: Yeah, I mean, well, yep, that's what they say anyway. But we'll get Amtrak 7 by, see what the I-68's doing. And the big picture plan is they'll get this thing out to somewhere, perhaps. Camp Douglas, maybe. Who knows? And I talked to Kristen, we'll just tack this power onto it and drag it to port as it goes to 2-track, because it does not have all the power to be an outbound their train, I mean, not yours.
1: All right, see you in 2616.
0: Put this away, I-68 will pull somewhere, we'll tack on. Are they aware that the second locomotive on this train is currently... expired. Over.
2: To be honest, I don't know who's aware of what at the moment. It was news to me. I was not aware. Expired as far as, like, blue card, like that kind of thing, or what, though?
0: No, it's shot. We cannot start it, to my understanding. It's dead. Over.
2: Oh, that kind of expired.
0: Worst kind.
2: All right. Well, no, I guess, like, so that's news to me, over.
0: That's the magic I'd help you, but I'm afraid I'm of little use.
2: Oh, and I was looking at Kristen's little plan here. She does have that order failed in